I hope you turned it up, because they told you to. That's Sweet Home Alabama from Skynyrd. Paul Simon's on the way. Still crazy after all these years. It was a 1975 solo album from Paul Simon that featured 50 ways to leave. It must be at least 50 ways to leave your lover. So says the lady with Paul Simon.

0: There's nothing quite like Fairtime in Washington County, and FMB Washington is proud to support the local 4-H and FFA youth and the families who make the community so special. 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
2: Here's a look at your weatherology forecast. Clear skies tonight with a low of 66. Winds out of the east, 5 to 10 miles per hour. Bright sunshine expected again tomorrow. Daytime highs approaching 89. Lows dip down to about 67. Tomorrow night, clear skies. Clear skies and dry. Wednesday and Thursday, upper 80s. Wednesday, low 90s by Thursday. From the Weatherology Weather Center, I'm meteorologist Paul Frombly. Now back to the vinyl years on KCLY. Currently, it's 86 degrees.
3: Van Halen up next with the Kinks song, You Really Got Me. Van Halen did this one on their self-titled debut album in 1978. It was the band's first single and really kind of jump-started the Van Halen.
4: The very first one.
3: Yeah.

0: That is Nielsen's. Everybody is talking as we move on to Van Morrison tonight. And Jackie Wilson said, of course, his tribute to the late, great Jackie Wilson, music he grew up on. And if you think there's a part of the tune where it's just gibberish he's belting out, Beat Reet, you hear that repeated through the song?
1: Yeah.
0: That was the name of a Jackie Wilson album
1: from
0: 1957. This one coming out in 1975.

0: Clay County, Kansas is looking to hire a county highway administrator. 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Deadline to apply is 4 p.m. Friday, July 31st. 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
3: Here's a look at your weatherology forecast. Clear skies tonight with a low of 66. Winds out of the east, 5 to 10 miles per hour. Bright sunshine expected again tomorrow. Daytime highs approaching 89. Lows dip down to about 67 tomorrow night. Clear skies. Clear skies and dry Wednesday and Thursday. Upper 80s Wednesday, low 90s by Thursday. From the Weatherology Weather Center, I'm meteorologist Paul Frombly. Now back to the vinyl years on KCLY. Currently, it's 86 degrees.
4: Barry Manilow on the way next with Copacabana. This one was a number 8 hit on the Billboard Hot 100, a number 6 on the Adult Contemporary charts for Barry. He helped write this along with Jack Feldman and Bruce Sussman, and it was on his Even Now album. And then that same year, Copacabana was in the soundtrack album of the film Foul Play. Do you remember Foul Play?
5: Chevy Chase, I believe.
4: You're right. Goldie Hawn, yeah. And Chevy and Dudley Moore.
5: Yeah.
4: I don't know if I've seen this one or not. I've seen other Goldie Hawn, Chevy Chase, but I don't think I've seen this one.
5: It's a pretty, I don't remember it real well, but I know I have seen it and enjoyed it when I did it.

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5: What's happening in the hot

It's the 1980s. In fact, it's 1981 when Foreigner 4 came out. So the album from the group Foreigner, and of course, Jukebox Hero was on that one. It was produced by Mutt Lange, whose name pops up a lot in big, big albums for individuals and groups. And it had a hit after hit coming off of this one. One of the big hits we have for you right now is Urgent, 1981, off the album Foreigner 4.

0: Forever Young, that is Alphaville. We have Ozzy's Crazy Train on the way next. I was at a 50th birthday party over the weekend where they had hired a true garage band to play in the garage for the birthday party.
1: Cool.
0: And they were really, really good. Bootleg Mercy was the name of them. Okay. I should give them credit. One of the songs they played was Crazy Train. And they said this was one that the guy celebrating a birthday had requested, and they don't normally play it.
1: Oh.
0: But they said, we're going to try and play this. It was amazing.
1: They did a great
0: job. Were like, yeah, just forgive us. We're not going to get this right. I thought they did a really good job. But nothing's as good, of course, as the true version from Ozzy.

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0: Here's a look at your weatherology forecast. Clear skies tonight with a low of 66. Easterly winds 5 to 10 miles per hour. Bright sunshine expected again tomorrow. High temperatures reach up to 89. Lows dip down to about 67 tomorrow night. Clear skies and dry Wednesday and Thursday. Upper 80s Wednesday, low 90s by Thursday. From the Weatherology Weather Center, I'm meteorologist Paul Frombly. Now back to the vinyl years on KCLY. Currently, it's 82 degrees.
1: The Human League is up next in Don't You Want Me, Baby. Don't You Want Me Now? Big question back in 1981.
2: Yes, it was.
1: For this group. This was a huge success in the UK, the band itself. They won the Brit Award, which is kind of the Grammy Award, but for the UK. The only song that really hit for them, though, in America was the one coming up from the Human League, Don't You Want Me.

Lady, You Bring Me Up from the Commodores. It was 1988 when Mike and the Mechanics released The Living Years. I've always really liked this song. Co-written by Genesis guitarist Mike Rutherford and B.A. Robertson, it deals with the grief and regret of a son who never got to resolve differences with his deceased father. Paul Carrick sang the lead vocals for this one, and it went to number one for Mike and the Mechanics.

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2: KCLY weather. Here's a look at your weatherology forecast. Clear skies tonight with a low of 66. Easterly winds 5 to 10 miles per hour. Bright sunshine expected again tomorrow. High temperatures reach up to 89. Lows dip down to about 67 tomorrow night. Clear skies and dry Wednesday and Thursday. Upper 80s Wednesday, low 90s by Thursday. From the Weatherology Weather Center, I'm meteorologist Paul Frombly. Now back to the vinyl years on KCLY. Currently, it's 82 degrees.
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4: No.
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3: It's time to head backstage on the Vinyl Years, brought to you by Bruce's Body Shop in Marysville.
4: Oh yeah, guys, I'm back here about to meet the band. This is an unbelievable dream come true. The Gold Wrist Band, we're doing it. Oh yeah, baby. Backstage, free drinks. Oh God.
5: I'd like to interview you or somebody from your band.
6: Oh, the Enemy, a rock writer.
7: We're supposed to be in there.
8: No, you're not.
7: My girlfriend's in there.
8: Hey, a lot of people's girlfriends are in there.
9: Denied.
0: It is time to go backstage as we celebrate a birthday, not of a musician, but of someone who was once married to a very famous musician.
3: Yeah.
0: And someone who certainly used music in a big way in his movies that he's written. Cameron Crowe is 69 years old today.
3: Yeah.
0: And so the movies of Cameron Crowe come hot and heavy throughout his career, but it all began with Fast Times at Ridgemont High.
3: Mm-hmm.
0: That was the first script he wrote, and it got to the big screen. Of course, jump-started the career of the likes of Sean Penn and so many others.
3: Oh, yeah.
0: It was an incredible movie, Phoebe Cates.
3: Mm-hmm.
0: There really is about five more names that I can't come up to the top of my head
3: right now. Is Judge Reinhold in that one?
0: Judge Reinhold is in it. The linebacker, whose baby brother was riding around with
3: yes.
0: Spicoli.
3: Yeah, there's a bunch.
0: Huge name.
3: It's a classic. If you know, you know.
0: Yeah,
3: you
0: know. Exactly. From that soundtrack, so we're featuring Cameron Crowe movie soundtracks and songs from those soundtracks. We have four coming up for you from that Fast Times at Ridgemont High, including the title cut off the album from the Red Rocker, Sammy Hagar.

0: That is one from Billy Squire, Fast Times, The Best Years of Our Lives. Fast Times at Ridgemont High, of course.
1: Yeah.
0: Featuring or written by Cameron Crowe, who was a filmmaker. And I mean, he started this out when he was young.
1: Very young.
0: Yeah. That he started touring with bands and writing as a journalist.
1: Yeah.
0: And of course, the almost famous movie that I'm sure we'll talk about later in the hour will. Mm-hmm. Was kind of the story of his life.
1: His story. Jackson Browne, Somebody's Baby was one of the bigger hits off the album, but it was loaded with all-star performances.
0: Yeah, good stuff.
1: This is Spicoli's theme. It's Joe Walsh's Waffle Stomp.

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0: Here's a look at your weatherology forecast. Clear skies tonight with a low of 66. Easterly winds 5 to 10 miles per hour. Bright sunshine expected again tomorrow. High temperatures reach up to 89. Lows dip down to about 67 tomorrow night. Clear skies and dry Wednesday and Thursday. Upper 80s Wednesday, low 90s by Thursday. From the Weatherology Weather Center, I'm meteorologist Paul Frombly. Now back to the vinyl years on KCLY. Right now, it's 79 degrees.
1: We celebrate the birthday of Cameron Crowe, turning 69 years old, and looking at the movies that he has written, and then got to the big screen, like the 1984 hit, The Wild Life.
2: I don't think I've seen this one.
1: It was not a big hit, but it had big names. Mm-hmm. Chris Penn is almost a Spicoli-like character.
2: Okay.
1: He's not a stoner, but he's got the bleach blonde hair, and he's very, very young and thin. You know, he got to be a bigger guy before we lost Chris Penn. But he's kind of the, it's about a wrestling team, and it's their last big party they throw. Uh-huh. Eric Stoltz is his best friend in the movie. Ian Smith, I never knew his name, but Anthony Michael Hall's buddy in Weird Science is in this movie as a long-haired kind of hippie.
2: Right.
1: Leah Thompson is in this movie.
2: Yeah.
1: So there's some big names that, again, were getting their start in acting. Uh-huh. And it's your typical mid-80s kids going crazy wild at parties and gratuitous nudity scenes and all the things that people rented their VCR tapes for.
2: Yes, you know?
1: It was called The Wild Life in 1984. And from that soundtrack, there was some pretty good stuff, including Buffalo Springfield's For What It's Worth.

0: Another one from The Wildlife that is, of course, Born to be Wild from Steppenwolf. Cameron Crowe, 69 today, so we're playing music from his many movies. I know he wrote a book last year, and I bought it as a Christmas gift for somebody, and I never did read it myself, but I'd really like to read his book and his story.
1: Like his autobiography?
0: Right, yeah. Telling his story.
1: Yeah.
0: It could be a good one to read. I mean, really, the movies, it's just amazing the amount of movies that he's been a part of, and really, until I kind of looked up the list here, there were some I didn't even realize.
1: Yeah.
0: Jerry Maguire is one we're going to play a song from Jerry Maguire that was 1996.
1: Everybody knows the Kenny Chesney, You Had Me From Hello.
0: But sure.
1: He used quite a bit of other music throughout the film as well from our 60s, 70s, and 80s vinyl years.
0: Absolutely. Here's Tom Petty.

0: The group is called Looking Glass Brandy. I say it every time I think we play it. I don't know how they didn't have more hits because they have such a great sound.
1: Yeah, they do.
0: But that was the one and only Brandy. That comes from the movie Say Anything, also written by Cameron Crowe.
1: Mm-hmm.
0: And we had just played In Your Eyes here recently. So
1: right,
0: I picked a different song from that one. I should probably just let you take over here because the movie is almost famous and it's James' favorite movie, I think, of all time.
1: It really is. I think it is my favorite movie. The number of times I have watched it is crazy.
0: It is a great movie. Don't
1: it
0: get
1: is
0: me wrong.
1: Such a great, great movie. Mm. Fever Dog from Stillwater, which is the fictional band that he was covering. Of course, Cameron Crowe wrote the film loosely based on his career as a teen writer for Rolling Stone. Right. So Fever Dog is what we're going to play.
0: Great. He was very young because there's a line between he and Kate Hudson, who plays Penny Lover. Right. No.
1: Penny Lane.
0: Penny Lane, thank you. And she goes, "How old are you?" And he goes, 18. She goes, "So am I." And he goes, "I'm actually 17. So am I. I'm actually 16. So am I." It sounds so much better when we don't tell the truth. He goes, "I'm really 15. So am I." Big part of the movie because they were well beyond their years of actual age that they were

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3: Here's a look at your weatherology forecast. Clear skies tonight with a low of 66. Easterly winds 5 to 10 miles per hour. Bright sunshine expected again tomorrow. High temperatures reach up to 89. Lows dip down to about 67 tomorrow night. Clear skies and dry Wednesday and Thursday. Upper 80s Wednesday, low 90s by Thursday. From the Weatherology Weather Center, I'm meteorologist Paul Frombly. Now back to the vinyl years on KCLY. Currently 77.
4: Elton John's Tiny Dancer will lead us out of here. Another one from the Almost Famous soundtrack. It was a great soundtrack. Mm-hmm. We heard a couple roundabout from Yes. Yes had two songs in it, in fact. Simple Man from Skynyrd's coming up. Yeah. The Guess Who is on the album. We could go on and on. But the scene with Tiny Dancer is probably the most famous scene of Almost Famous. Wouldn't mm-hmm. you say?
5: Yeah, I think so. I mean, there's so many. Yeah, it's Kate Hudson kind of dancing around on the stage in the aftermath of the concert.
4: Yeah, and then on the bus, when they get on the...
5: Oh, when they get on the
4: bus. That's where I'm thinking.
5: I'm sorry, so I wasn't even thinking about that one.
4: So
5: yeah.
4: It's Billy Crudup, right?
5: Uh-huh.
4: That plays the lead singer, and he is on a trip of some type of drug.
5: In Topeka, Kansas. Yeah. And they pick him up.
4: And
5: put him on the bus.
4: They say he's on, is it LSD, I think is what he
5: something like that,
4: on.
5: Yeah.
4: We don't know exactly how to know when it takes effect. And all of a sudden he's on the roof of this house saying, I'm a golden god.
5: Going to jump off into the pool.
4: Anyway, they get him back onto the bus and this song starts playing and it just kind of eases.
5: They're all mad at each other.
4: The
5: but then someone starts singing and before you know it, they're all, it is the best scene.

0: 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Sounds like home. 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
1: Hey there, it's 10 o'clock here on KCLY. Thanks so much for joining me on the night shift. I'm Angie Komar. I'll be with you till 6 o'clock tomorrow morning. Let's jump right in. Let's get started. Queen is coming your way. Dion and Night Ranger to start us off. Here is Sentimental Street.

0: Coming your way from 2015, that is Adele with Hello. Queen before that with I Want It All. 10:15, and it's time for a break. We're going to check the forecast, and I'll be right back with music. I have Tina Turner and Steely Dan coming up here when we return on the night shift.
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Here's a look at your weatherology forecast. Lows dip down to about 66. Tonight, under clear skies, winds out of the east, 5 to 10 miles per hour. Ample sunshine expected again tomorrow. Daytime highs approaching 89. Lows around 67. Tomorrow night, clear skies. Ample sunshine and dry Wednesday and Thursday. Upper 80s Wednesday, low 90s by Thursday. From the Weatherology Weather Center, I'm meteorologist Paul Frobley on 100.9 KCLY. Right now, it's 75 degrees.

0: news this hour from Town Hall. I'm Jason Walker. President sending a clear message to Tehran.
1: During an interview with Hugh Hewitt on the Salem Radio Network, President Trump discussed planned military action against Iran.
2: As an example, we're going to hit them very hard tonight, and we're going to hit them hard tomorrow. They have nothing. They have nothing going other than they have big mouths.
1: The comments come as the administration keeps pressure on the Iranian regime. Willie Nelson, The White House.
0: South Carolina Governor Henry McMaster naming Darlene Graham Nordone as her late brother Lindsey Graham's temporary replacement in the Senate. Nordone will serve the remaining months of his term, which ends in January. Meanwhile, Majority Leader John Thune says that she will be sworn in Tuesday afternoon. And national politics reporter Meg Kinnard reports Senate colleagues are feeling Lindsey Graham's death very personally.
3: Even though there are deep partisan divides when it comes to the issues, members of the Senate have been known to be pretty tight with one another across the aisle. And many Democrats and Republicans since Graham's death have taken to social media and done a number of news interviews reflecting on their work with him. And even if they disagreed on something, appreciation for his passion for the issues that he worked on.
0: Federal judge says President Trump's lawsuit against the IRS over his leaked tax returns was filed for an improper purpose. And she, the judge, referred one of his attorneys for possible disciplinary action. Ruling from U.S. District Judge Kathleen Williams amounts to a rebuke of the president's suit. Another round of hot weather in store for much of America this week. National Weather Service predicting more than 90 temperature records across the country could be tied and or broken Tuesday through Thursday this week. Wednesday especially might be one of the hotter days. Most will be, though, overnight heat records. More on these stories, townhall.com.
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8: 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I've got the J. Giles Band and Celine Dion. Right now, it's Gladys Knight and the Pips.

0: That is the Supremes with Back in My Arms Again. That was the fifth consecutive number one song from this group on the Billboard Hot 100 pop singles in the United States. The Jay Giles Band before that with Centerfold. All right, it is time for another break and another weather update before we hit that 11 o'clock hour. Got Sticks and Pastel Six coming up, so keep it here on 100.9 FM.
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3: Here's a look at your weatherology forecast. Lows dip down to about 66. Tonight, under clear skies, winds out of the east, 5 to 10 miles per hour. Ample sunshine expected again tomorrow. Daytime highs approaching 89. Lows around 67. Tomorrow night, clear skies. Ample sunshine and dry. Wednesday and Thursday, upper 80s. Wednesday, low 90s by Thursday. From the Weatherology Weather Center, I'm meteorologist Paul Trombley on 100.9 KCLY. Right now, it's 75 degrees.

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From 1977, that is Cheap Trick. I want you to want me. I want you to keep listening to The Night Shift here on KCLY. Thanks for joining me. I'm Angie Komar. I'll be here till 6 o'clock tomorrow morning. Sam the Sham is coming up. And right now, Rob Thomas with Ever the Same.

0: from their album Vinyl Confessions. That is Play the Game Tonight by Kansas from 1982. We also heard from Sam the Sham before that with Woolly Bully. 11:12 and more music headed your way. But first, we need to take a break and check that forecast. Grab your snacks and your drinks. Come on back. I've got Casey and the Sunshine Band and Eric Clapton headed your way on the night shift.
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Here's a look at your weatherology forecast. Lows level off around 66. Overnight, under clear skies, winds out of the east, around 5 miles per hour. Ample sunshine expected Tuesday. Highs level off around 89. Lows around 67 Tuesday night. Lots of sunshine and dry Wednesday and Thursday. Upper 80s Wednesday, low 90s by Thursday. From the Weatherology Weather Center, I'm meteorologist Paul Trombley on 100.9 KCLY. Currently 73.

0: News this hour from Town Hall. I'm Jason Walker. President Trump telling Salem Radio Network's Hugh Hewitt show the attacks on ships and recurring strikes show that Iran never did intend to honor the ceasefire.
1: It was a test. We didn't know. It didn't. Look, memorandum of understanding with when you're dealing with sleazebags don't mean much. And they don't mean much when you're dealing with honorable people, too, because it's a memorandum of understanding. It doesn't mean much. And I said, why are we even, you know, it's a standard tactic in the U.S. that you go to a memorandum of understanding and then you go to the deal. I said, just go to the deal first. But you know what? It was sort of a test. And they weren't there. They didn't honor the test. We had it. We had this deal settled numerous times. I said, watch. I guarantee, watch. And they never followed it.
0: New work's in store to help Ukraine to combat the threat from Russia. Lisa Dwyer explains what's going on.
2: Ukraine and nine other countries announced that they are forming a coalition to protect Europe from ballistic missiles. Zelensky was in Paris seeking help in developing measures against Russia's missile attacks that have pummeled Ukraine as the rest of Europe remains wary of Moscow's wider ambitions on the continent. Zelensky and leaders of Denmark, France, Germany, Italy, the Netherlands, Norway, Spain, Sweden, and the United Kingdom say they recognize the growing threat posed by ballistic missiles, which are harder to stop than cruise missiles or drones. I'm Lisa Dwyer.
0: Tens of thousands of people still homeless in Venezuela following the twin earthquakes. 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
11: 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You're tuned in to KCLY. I've got Pete Townsend on the way. 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

That is Stevie Wonder. I just called to say I love you. And Pete Townsend before that with Face the Face. It is 11:40. We're going to face a break here and check the

0: 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We'll be right back with more of your music, taking you up to the midnight hour. I have Wilson Pickett and Teagarden Van Winkle with God, Love, and Rock and Roll. Keep it here on 100.9 FM, KCLY.
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3: Here's a look at your weatherology forecast. Lows level off around 66 overnight under clear skies. Winds out of the east around 5 miles per hour. Ample sunshine expected Tuesday. Highs level off around 89. Lows around 67 Tuesday night. Lots of sunshine and dry Wednesday and Thursday. Upper 80s Wednesday. Low 90s by Thursday. From the Weatherology Weather Center, I'm meteorologist Paul Trombley on 100.9 KCLY. Currently 73.

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Sounds like home. 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

That is Magic Carpet Ride by Steppenwolf, released in 1968. Welcome to the Midnight Hour on KCLY. Thanks so much for joining me on The Night Shift. I'm Angie Komar. I'm going to be here till 6 o'clock, and I hope you'll stay up with me. I have the Rolling Stones on the way and Donna Summer. Up next, it's Richie Valens with Donna.

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Here's a look at your weatherology forecast. Lows level off around 66 overnight under clear skies. Winds out of the east around 5 miles per hour. Ample sunshine expected Tuesday. Highs level off around 89. Lows around 67 Tuesday night. Lots of sunshine and dry Wednesday and Thursday. Upper 80s Wednesday. Low 90s by Thursday. From the Weatherology Weather Center, I'm meteorologist Paul Trombley on 100.9 KCLY. Currently, it's 72 degrees.

0: News this hour from Town Hall. I'm Jason Walker. President is offering new insight into the Trump administration's dealings with Iran.
1: During an interview with Hugh Hewitt on the Salem Radio Network, President Trump discussed why a memorandum of understanding with Iran ultimately fell apart.
2: But you know what? It was sort of a test, and they weren't there. They didn't honor the test. We had this deal settled numerous times. I said, watch. I guarantee, watch. And they never followed it.
1: The administration continues its efforts to hold the Iranian regime accountable. Willie Nelson, The White House.
0: Investigative journalist Nick Shirley releasing a video claiming more than $190 million in Medicare fraud involving senior citizens serving primarily elderly Korean and Chinese residents in New York. More on the story from correspondent Ken Lorman.
3: Shirley alleges fraud involving billing for thousands of phantom patients in adult daycare scams funded by taxpayer dollars. In the video, Shirley confronts employees who deny inflated membership numbers. Supporters of the investigation say the findings could point to broader problems in the system.
0: That is Ken Lorman reporting. At least 12 states filing suit now to block Paramount's takeover of Warner Brothers Discovery. They argue in the suit the $81 billion merger would extinguish competition in Hollywood and lead to fewer choices for consumers across America. It alleges the proposed merger would lead to higher prices and lower quality. Vermont dairy farmers facing tough times, some processors giving up on the state despite a national increase in demand for protein. Recent wave of dairy plant closures highlighting the pressures that high cost for one thing, and in Vermont, aging infrastructure. More on these stories, townhall.com.
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6: 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Glad you're back with me here on The Night Shift. I'm Angie Comar, and we are rolling right through this midnight hour. I hope you're enjoying the songs on The Night Shift. Got Prince coming your way, Club Nouveau, and Journey. But first, we're going to hear from Mercy Me. This is I Can Only Imagine.

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1: Here's a look at your weatherology forecast. Lows level off around 66 overnight under clear skies. Winds out of the east around 5 miles per hour. Ample sunshine expected Tuesday. Highs level off around 89. Lows around 67 Tuesday night. Lots of sunshine and dry Wednesday and Thursday. Upper 80s Wednesday. Low 90s by Thursday. From the Weatherology Weather Center, I'm meteorologist Paul Trombley on 100.9 KCLY. Currently 70.

Another hit from Huey Lewis and the News, that one from 1984. It was their follow-up to their top 10 hit, Heart and Soul. This one, I Want a New Drug, reached number 6 on the U.S. Billboard Hot 100 and topped the Hot Dance Club Party Chart. Huey Lewis and the News. 1 o'clock here on KCLY. I'm Angie Komar. You're tuned in to The Night Shift. I'll be with you till 6 o'clock this morning. Coming your way, a weather update. We also have the birds and Aerosmith and Kelly Clarkson.

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here's a look at your weatherology forecast. Lows level off around 66. Overnight, under clear skies, winds out of the east, around 5 miles per hour. Ample sunshine expected Tuesday. Highs level off around 89. Lows around 67 Tuesday night. Lots of sunshine and dry Wednesday and Thursday. Upper 80s Wednesday, low 90s by Thursday. From the Weatherology Weather Center, I'm meteorologist Paul Trombley on 100.9 KCLY. Currently, it's 69 degrees.

0: News this hour from townhall.com. I'm Jason Walker. South Carolina Governor Henry McMaster tapping Darlene Graham Nardone as her late brother Lindsey Graham's temporary replacement in the United States Senate.
1: Lindsey would have wanted, and I plan to honor him in this way. Now to Lindsey, I miss you more than I can even put into words, but I'm going to do this. I got it.
0: Nardone will be serving the remaining months of his term, which ends in January, and Majority Leader John Thune says that she will be sworn in later Tuesday afternoon. A special election next month will determine the new GOP nominee for Graham's seat in the Senate. United States announcing a new round of strikes on Iran hours after President Trump said the United States is, quote, reinstating a blockade on Iran in the Strait of Hormuz. National Weather Service meteorologist Ray Martin says that weekend microburst storms caused quite a bit of trouble in Philadelphia.
2: We had a particularly strong series of storms which developed along the western and southern portions of the city of Philadelphia. They were fairly localized and isolated, but the areas that got hit were, you know, very urban areas of west and south Philadelphia, and there was pretty widespread tree damage and power disruption.
0: Volkswagen CEO has indicated he'll try to avoid closing plants as he seeks to turn around the automaker's performance. The Germany-based company faces pressure to cut costs at home and increasingly intense competition in the lucrative Chinese market in particular. Stocks hitting a low Monday. The Dow is off 138. More on these stories, townhall.com.
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2: Here's a look at your weatherology forecast. Lows level off around 66 overnight under clear skies. Winds out of the east around 5 miles per hour. Ample sunshine expected Tuesday. Highs level off around 89. Lows around 67 Tuesday night. Lots of sunshine and dry Wednesday and Thursday. Upper 80s Wednesday. Low 90s by Thursday. From the Weatherology Weather Center, I'm meteorologist Paul Trombley on 100.9 KCLY. Currently, it's 69 degrees.

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Here's a look at your weatherology forecast. Clear skies overnight with a low of 66. East winds around 5 miles per hour. Bright sunshine again Tuesday. Daytime highs approaching 89. Clear skies Tuesday night. Lows around 67. Clear skies and dry Wednesday and Thursday. Upper 80s. Wednesday, low 90s by Thursday. From the Weatherology Weather Center, I'm meteorologist Paul Frombly on 100.9 KCLY. Currently, it's 68 degrees.

Man is made out of mud. A poor man's made out of muscle and blood. Muscle and blood and skin and bones. A mind that's weak and a back that's strong.

One morning it was drizzling rain. 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

0: to the company store.
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0: News this hour from Town Hall. I'm Jason Walker. There will be a changing of the guard, so to speak, in the Senate chambers later Tuesday, but it will still be the same family. South Carolina Governor Henry McMaster has tapped Darlene Graham Nordone as her late brother Lindsey Graham's temporary replacement in the Senate. Nordone will serve the remaining 6 months on the term, which ends in January. Majority Leader John Thune says she will be sworn in Tuesday afternoon. In the meantime, national politics reporter Meg Kennard says Senate colleagues are feeling Lindsey Graham's death, and they're taking it very personally.
1: Even though there are deep partisan divides when it comes to the issues, members of the Senate have been known to be pretty tight with one another across the aisle. And many Democrats and Republicans since Graham's death have taken to social media and done a number of news interviews reflecting on their work with him. And even if they disagreed on something, appreciation for his passion for the issues that he worked on.
0: The president sending a very clear message to Tehran.
2: During an interview with Hugh Hewitt on the Salem Radio Network, President Trump discussed planned military action against Iran.
3: As an example, we're going to hit them very hard tonight, and we're going to hit them hard tomorrow. They have nothing. They have nothing going other than they have big mouths.
2: The comments come as the administration keeps pressure on the Iranian regime. Willie Nelson, the White House.
0: Another round of very hot weather in store for much of the United States this week. National Weather Service predicts the 90 temperature records likely to be set or tied will be broken Tuesday through Thursday this week, saying that Wednesday likely to be the hottest day. In the meantime, parts of Philadelphia hit hard over last weekend with strong winds and heavy rain. A lot of damage, no fatalities. More on these stories, townhall.com.
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8: 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I'm Angie Comar. 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I'm going to be here till 6 o'clock and headed your way. I've got Brian Adams, REM, and guess who? 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

Here's a look at your weatherology forecast. Clear skies overnight with a low of 66. East winds around 5 miles per hour. Bright sunshine again Tuesday. Daytime highs approaching 89. Clear skies Tuesday night. Lows around 67. Clear skies and dry Wednesday and Thursday. Upper 80s. Wednesday, low 90s by Thursday. From the Weatherology Weather Center, I'm meteorologist Paul Frombly on 100.9 KCLY. Right now, 70.

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Here's a look at your weatherology forecast. Clear skies overnight with a low of 66. East winds around 5 miles per hour. Bright sunshine again Tuesday. Daytime highs approaching 89. Clear skies Tuesday night. Lows around 67. Clear skies and dry Wednesday and Thursday. Upper 80s. Wednesday, low 90s by Thursday. From the Weatherology Weather Center, I'm meteorologist Paul Trombley on 100.9 KCLY. Currently 66.

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1: News this hour from Town Hall. I'm Jason Walker. New work's in store to help Ukraine as it continues to battle Russia. Lisa Dwyer reports.
2: Ukraine and nine other countries announced that they are forming a coalition to protect Europe from ballistic missiles. Zelensky was in Paris seeking help in developing measures against Russia's missile attacks that have pummeled Ukraine as the rest of Europe remains wary of Moscow's wider ambitions on the continent. Zelensky and leaders of Denmark, France, Germany, Italy, the Netherlands, Norway, Spain, Sweden, and the United Kingdom say they recognize the growing threat posed by ballistic missiles, which are harder to stop than cruise missiles or drones. I'm Lisa Dwyer.
1: 12 states are suing to block Paramount's takeover of Warner Brothers Discovery. Now, they claim the $81 billion merger would, quote, crush the competition in Hollywood and lead to fewer choices for consumers all across America. It also alleges the proposed merger would lead to higher prices, lower quality, and less content for movies and the television landscape. In the meantime, Paramount says no way. The company maintains that merging with Warner will be very good for all competitors alike. South Carolina Governor Henry McMaster tapping Darlene Graham Nordone, the late brother, late sister of Lindsey Graham, to temporarily replace him in the Senate. Majority Leader John Thune says she'll be sworn in Tuesday afternoon. 12 states are, as we mentioned, they're suing Paramount. We're learning more now. And efforts to continue in Venezuela following the twin earthquakes. You can help. More on these stories, townhall.com.
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Tommy James and the Shondells with Crimson and Clover from 1968. Joan Jett and the Blackhearts also covered that song in 1982, and I don't know which one I like better. I like them both. Van Halen before that with Jump. 3:39, and we're going to take a break soon and check the forecast. Right now, we're going to hear from Lloyd Price on the night shift.

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2: 100.9 KCLY. Here's a look at your weatherology forecast. Clear skies overnight with a low of 66. East winds around 5 miles per hour. Bright sunshine again Tuesday. Daytime highs approaching 89. Clear skies Tuesday night, lows around 67. Clear skies and dry Wednesday and Thursday. Upper 80s Wednesday, low 90s by Thursday. From the Weatherology Weather Center, I'm meteorologist Paul Trombley on 100.9 KCLY. Currently,

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It is a swinging blue jeans with Hippie Hippie Shake, a song that was recorded by Chan Romero in 1959. He was only 17 years old when he wrote that song. It is 4 o'clock here on KCLY. Thanks for joining me on the night shift. I'm Angie Komar, and I'll be here till 6 a.m. Coming your way, Earth, Wind, and Fire, the Walker Brothers, and here is Lynyrd Skynyrd.

0: on a hot summer night, would you offer your throat to the wolf with the red roses?
1: Will he offer me his mouth?
0: Yes.
1: Will he offer me his teeth?
0: Yes.
1: Will he offer me his jaws?
0: Yes.
1: Will he offer me his hunger?
0: Yes.
1: Again, will he offer me his hunger?
0: Yes.
1: And will he starve without me?
0: Yes.
1: Then does he love me?
0: Yes.
1: Yes.
0: On a hot summer night, would you offer your throat to the wolf with the red roses?
1: Yes.
0: I bet you say that to all the boys.

Here's a look at your weatherology forecast. Clear skies overnight with a low of 66. East winds around 5 miles per hour. Bright sunshine again Tuesday. Daytime highs approaching 89. Clear skies Tuesday night, lows around 67. Clear skies and dry Wednesday and Thursday, upper 80s. Wednesday, low 90s by Thursday. From the Weatherology Weather Center, I'm meteorologist Paul Frombly on 100.9 KCLY. Right now, 64.

0: this hour from Town Hall. I'm Jason Walker. 12 states suing to block Paramount's takeover of Warner Brothers Discovery. They argue in a lawsuit the $81 billion merger would crush competition and lead to fewer choices for consumers in America. Paramount, meanwhile, maintains merging with Warner would be good for competition and the United States. Investigative journalist Nick Shirley releasing a video showing more than $190 million in Medicare fraud involving senior citizens that serve primarily older Korean and Chinese residents in New York. Here's correspondent Ken Lorman.
1: Shirley alleges fraud involving billing for thousands of phantom patients in adult daycare scams funded by taxpayer dollars. In the video, Shirley confronts employees who deny inflated membership numbers. Supporters of the investigation say the findings could point to broader problems in the system.
0: Fraudsters allegedly provided kickbacks for enrolling elderly in activities like ping pong while pocketing the funds. The president offering new insight into his administration's dealings with Iran.
2: During an interview with Hugh Hewitt on the Salem Radio Network, President Trump discussed why a memorandum of understanding with Iran ultimately fell apart.
3: But you know what? It was sort of a test, and they weren't there. They didn't honor the test. We had this deal settled numerous times. I said, watch. I guarantee, watch. And they never followed it.
2: The administration continues its efforts to hold the Iranian regime accountable. Willie Nelson, The White House.
0: Another round of sweltering heat is in store for much of the U.S. over the next few days, at least through Thursday. National Weather Service predicting dozens of records will be broken, some of which will be in towns ordinarily, well, you think of them as being cold. Like Fargo, North Dakota will be very hot. More on these stories, townhall.com.
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6: Glad to have you with me here on The Night Shift. I hope you're enjoying the songs from the past through the present here on KCLY. Plenty more headed your way to wind down this 4 o'clock hour. Dusty Springfield is coming up. Paul Davis and Van Morrison. Up next, it's Golden Earring with The Twilight Zone.

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2: Here's a look at your weatherology forecast. Clear skies overnight with a low of 66. East winds around 5 miles per hour. Bright sunshine again Tuesday. Daytime highs approaching 89. Clear skies Tuesday night. Lows around 67. Clear skies and dry Wednesday and Thursday. Upper 80s. Wednesday, low 90s by Thursday. From the Weatherology Weather Center, I'm meteorologist Paul Frombly on 100.9 KCLY. Right now, 64.

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Sounds like home. 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

From 1985, that is Burning Heart by Survivor. That song used in the film Rocky IV. And it was, single peaked at number 2 on the U.S. Billboard Hot 100 chart for 2 weeks. Welcome to the 5 o'clock hour. Thanks so much for joining me on the night shift. I'm Angie Komar. I'm going to be here for another 60 minutes. Coming your way, Kiss. Right now, it's Zach Brown with James Taylor.

0: That is Steve Tyrell with The Way You Look Tonight, and Kiss before that with Detroit Rock City. It is a quarter after five on KCLY. Let's take a break here and check the forecast, but stick around. I've got more music headed your way. April Wine and Blake Shelton when we come back from this break on 100.9 FM.
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Here's a look at your weatherology forecast. Bright sunshine today with highs around 89. Easterly winds 5 to 10 miles per hour. Clear skies tonight. Lows dip down to about 67. Daytime highs approaching 90 tomorrow. Bright sunshine. Mainly clear and dry Thursday and Friday. Upper 80s Thursday. Mid 90s by Friday. From the Weatherology Weather Center, I'm meteorologist Paul Trombley on 100.9 KCLY. Currently 65.

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1: News this hour from Town Hall. I'm John Scott. The U.S. launching a third night of strikes against a broad swath of Iran. President Trump notified Congress that limited military action had resumed. Tehran launching strikes at U.S. regional allies and said it struck and disabled two supertankers. The UAE said Iranian missiles did hit two of its tankers in Omani territorial waters in the Strait of Hormuz, killing one crew member. U.S. Central Command said it will resume its naval blockade of ships going to and from Iranian ports. Global oil prices surged more than 9% on the news. South Carolina Governor Henry McMaster tapping Darlene Graham Nordone as her late brother Lindsey Graham's temporary replacement in the Senate.
2: I think this is what Lindsey would have wanted, and I plan to honor him in this way. Now to Lindsey, I miss you more than I can even put into words, but I'm going to do this. I got it.
1: Nordone will serve the remaining months of his term, which ends in January. Majority Leader John Thune says she will be sworn in this afternoon. A special election next month will determine the new Republican nominee for Graham's seat. Another round of sweltering heat in store for much of the U.S. this week. The National Weather Service predicts that more than 90 temperature records across the U.S. will be tied or broken this week through Wednesday. Most of those will be overnight heat records. National Weather Service meteorologist Ray Martin says some weekend microburst storms causing trouble in Philly.
3: We had a particularly strong series of storms which developed along the western and southern portions of the city of Philadelphia. They were fairly localized and isolated, but the areas that got hit were, you know, very urban areas of west and south Philadelphia, and there was pretty widespread tree damage and power disruption.
1: No injuries were reported. More on these stories from townhall.com.
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5: I'm back with you on the night shift. We're in the middle of the 5 o'clock hour, and I've got more of your favorites lined up, including Taylor Swift and this one by Corey Hart. 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

0: That is the Mamas and the Papas with Monday Monday. Taylor Swift before that with Sparks Fly. Well, it is 5:43 and time for me to fly. Thank you so much for hanging out with me overnight. I sure do appreciate your company. I do have a few more songs taking you up to 6 o'clock, and I'll be back tonight at 10. I hope you'll tune in then to the night shift. I have this parting thought for your Tuesday. There was a brief time in the 1990s that you could pull up next to someone at a red light and ask if they had any mustard.
1: I'm Craig Musser, a Republican running for Kansas 1st Congressional District. Your life is hectic. You work hard. 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You have uncertainty about the future. 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I will listen to you. There will be a future for your children and a future for you. Life will get easier. I'm Craig Musser. 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

0: morning comes.
1: And that is a Tuesday morning. Good morning, Rocky Downing with you. And of course, taking a look at your forecast, which is pretty much hot and sunny all week long. Much like yesterday, calm, sunny, and a high at 90 degrees for the afternoon at 100.9.

Miranda Lambert, Chris Stapleton together, a song to sing. But Sheryl Crow, before that, The Boss Is On The Way, Born to Run. This is Sugarland and Want To, KCLY.

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8: Zach Top on the way. Let you know it's going to be sunny skies today. Looking for high to reach around 90 degrees. Very calm once again. Right now the temperature 66 degrees.
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0: Don't go chasing those waterfalls. It's TLC on this Tuesday morning. Look back at this date in history is next. 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
0: This date in history on a July 14th, it is a Tuesday morning, 1881 today. The outlaw known as Billy the Kid was shot and killed by Sheriff Pat Garrett, Fort Sumner, New Mexico. 1913, Gerald R. Ford Jr., the 38th president of the U.S., was born in Omaha, Nebraska. It was 1989 when the romantic comedy When Harry Met Sally with Billy Crystal, Meg Ryan, it was a Rob Reiner directed show from Nora Ephron, 1989, debuted on this date. 2003, the U.S. government admitted to the existence of Area 51. Birthdays include Rosie Grier, the former NFL star's 94. Vincent Pastore from The Sopranos is 80. Tommy Mottola, who is a music executive, 77 years old. Kyle Gass, he and Jack Black make up Tenacious D. He's 66. Jane Lynch, also 66 today. Matthew Fox turns 50. Jamie Johnson, the country singer, is 51. Scott Porter, Friday Night Lights, 47. Also, Dan Reynolds from Imagine Dragons is 39. Conor McGregor, the MMA and UFC champion, 38 years old. And Darby Camp, who is in the Netflix's Christmas Chronicles, turning 19 today. Your music note, a movie, 1969, Easy Rider, directed by Dennis Hopper, starring himself, Peter Fonda, and Jack Nicholson, released on July 14th and featured Steppenwolf's Born to be Wild.

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3: Now time for the market recap for this Monday, July 13th. July corn down a quarter at 437 and three quarters. September up 1.5 at 441. And December up 2.25 at 436. And December up 2.25 at 463 and a quarter. July Kansas City wheat down 7.25 at 655 and a quarter. September down 10 at 666 and a quarter. And December down 9 at 681 and a quarter. July Chicago wheat down 5 at 627. September down 5 at 635 and a quarter. And December down 4 at 650 and a half. July soybeans up 5.5 at 1202. August up 5 at 1196 and three quarters. And September up 4 at 1185 and a quarter. July soybean meal down 6.30 at 316.80, August down 3.20 at 317.20, and September down 3.20 at 314. July soybean oil up 2.18 at 73.04, August up 2.36 at 72.82, and September up 2.23 at 72.15. In the livestock futures, August live cattle down 47 at 234.72, October up 7 at 230.62, and December up 12 at 230.40. August feeder cattle down 25 at 354.35, September down 20 at 350.82, and October down 50 at 346.85. July lean hogs unchanged at 94.77. August down 90 at 98.10, and October down 80 at 84.27. In the oil futures, West Texas crude up 6.86 at 78.27, gasoline up 18 cents at 3.17, and heating oil up 27 cents at 3.83. And that's been the market recap for this Monday, July 13th. I'm Lexi Bates.
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3: Now time for the local closing grain report for this Monday, July 13th.

0: 15th, Central Valley Agri Clay Center, wheat down 10 at 607, corn up 1 at 386, Milo up 1 at 346, soybeans up 5 at 1117, Home City Grain of Wakefield, wheat down 10 at 607, corn up 1 at 386, soybeans up 5 at 1117, Central Valley Ag of Leonardville, wheat down 10 at 607, corn up 1 at 386, Milo up 1 at 341, soybeans up 5 at 1112, Central Valley Ag of Greenleaf, wheat down 10 at 607, corn up 1 at 391, Milo up 1 at 341, soybeans up 5 at 1117. Lippert Grain of Green, wheat down 10 at 608, corn up 2 at 386, Milo up 2 at 346, soybeans up 5 at 1116. Farmers Co-op of Morganville, wheat down 10 at 607, corn up 1 at 381, Milo up 2 at 336, soybeans up 5 at 1106. MKC of Longford, wheat down 10 at 601, corn up 1 at 370, Milo up 1 at 336, soybeans up 5 at 1113. Farmers Cooperative Hanover Branch, wheat down 10 at 629, corn up 1 at 414, Milo up 1 at 386, soybeans up 5 at 1147. Concordia Terminal, wheat down 10 at 622, corn up 1 at 396, Milo up 1 at 356, soybeans up 5 at 1122. Bungie of Abilene, wheat down 10 at 626, corn up 1 at 396, Milo up 2 at 388, soybeans up 5 at 1117. ADM Milling of Abilene, wheat down 10 at 629. And that's been the local closing grain report for this Monday, July 13th. I'm Lexi Bates.
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3: Sunny skies continue through this week. It's going to be a high today reaching 90 degrees and a light east wind 5 to 10. Overnight 67 at low, 90 and sunshine tomorrow, 91 Thursday, 93 Friday, and then mid-90s for Saturday and Sunday. And again, nothing sunshine through the week ahead and not a hint of rain in the forecast. Right now, humidity 91%, very little wind, and the temperature is sitting at 66 degrees. A high of 90 with sunshine for the afternoon. On the way, we have music from Poison. They're looking for a good time. Eddie Money, I Want to Go Back, and this one from Bob Seger and the Silver Bullet Band. Someday, Lady, You'll Accompany Me, 100.9. News on the way at 7.

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0: 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Sounds like home. 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
0: And now the Daily News Drop. Wall Street started the week in the red as rising oil prices and renewed Middle East tensions rattled investors, while AI and semiconductor stocks sold off. The Dow dropped 138 points. The S&P 500 closed at a minus 60 points, and the NASDAQ tumbled 408 points. Energy stocks were the day's top performers as crude oil prices surged, while chip makers and AI leaders, including Micron, led the losses on Wall Street. Today, investors will focus on the June Consumer Price Index inflation report and the start of major bank earnings, both expected to set the market's direction first thing this morning. Forget those rate cuts. Wall Street is now talking about rate hikes. CNBC reporting traders are increasingly betting the Federal Reserve could raise interest rates as soon as this month if today's inflation report comes in hotter than expected. Traders see growing odds of a hike by September. President Trump is urging the Senate to pass the Clarity Act, a landmark cryptocurrency bill, saying it would honor the legacy of late Senator Lindsey Graham of South Carolina. In a True Social post, Trump called Graham a strong supporter of digital asset legislation and said passing the bill would help cement America's leadership in cryptocurrency. The Clarity Act would establish clear federal rules for digital assets by defining which cryptocurrencies fall under the SEC and which would then be regulated by the Commodity Futures Trading Commission. Supporters say the measure would bring certainty to investors and businesses, while critics warn it could weaken investor protections. The bill now heads to the Senate amid renewed momentum following Graham's death. And now to the numbers on Amazon's Prime Day 2026. Adobe Analytics says consumers spent a record $26.4 billion online during the four-day event, up 9.3% over last year. Mobile devices accounted for 54% of all Prime Day purchases. The Los Angeles Police Department is ending its partnership with surveillance technology company Flock Safety after growing concerns over privacy, data security, and civil liberties. The department allowed its three-year contract to lapse after questions surfaced about how license plate data could be shared with federal agencies without local approval. The department had been using 138 Flock cameras across Los Angeles since 2023 to help locate stolen vehicles and suspects. Several other police agencies nationwide have also cut ties with the company following similar concerns, including reports of policy violations, mistaken vehicle identifications, and wrongful police stops. Flock says it hopes to address those concerns and eventually restore its partnership with the Los Angeles Police Department. Grain prices rallying after the USDA's latest crop production and demand estimates showed tighter corn supplies, lower ending stocks, and stronger export demand than many traders expected. Wheat also gained after the government lowered its production outlook, while weather concerns continued to support prices as the growing season enters a critical stretch. U.S. Department of Agriculture announced a new $500 million fertilizer investment and expansion plan aimed at increasing domestic fertilizer production and reducing reliance on foreign suppliers. Officials say the investment is designed to strengthen the agricultural supply chain, improve competition, and help stabilize fertilizer costs for American farmers. Workers may want to think twice before giving artificial intelligence too much credit. A new Business Insider report finds some employees say they're being overlooked for raises and promotions because managers assume artificial intelligence did their work. Researchers at Northeastern University found workers who disclose using AI often receive less credit, with supervisors believing the technology did the heavy lifting. Some companies are even tracking AI use without explaining how much of that final product was created by people. The result? Employers say they're hiding now the use of artificial intelligence to protect their careers. I'm Jeff Vaughn. That's the Daily News Drop.
5: It's Trish Swoboda with KCLY, and it's just after 7, and it's time to take a look at your news across the state. 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Today is the final day to register for the Kansas primary election. KPR State House reporter Zach Boblett has more.
6: Eligible voters have until 11:59 Tuesday night to register online. Voters can also register in person at their county election office. While unaffiliated voters won't cast ballots in Republican or Democratic primaries, all voters will be able to voice support for or against a constitutional amendment on the way Kansas Supreme Court justices are selected. A no vote keeps the current system in place. A yes vote creates a new election process. The primary election takes place on August 4th. At the Kansas State House, I'm Zach Boblett.
5: An artificial intelligence chatbot that connects Kansas families with autism resources is losing funding. As Roger Normer reports for the Kansas News Service, the resource could shut down by the end of the year.
7: University of Kansas researchers developed the chatbot to provide accurate information quickly to families. It has fielded more than 1,000 questions. It is mostly used to find disability and autism resources in Kansas. Funding for the chatbot is provided through the American Rescue Plan Act. That program will conclude at the end of the year. KU research professor Jay Bizarre says the service has humans vetting the chatbot's information to make sure it's accurate.
8: At some point, if we're not able to pay staff to do that, eventually we would have to find some way to wind it down.
7: Researchers are currently looking for other funding sources. For the Kansas News Service, I'm Roger Nomer in Wichita.
5: A new justice has been selected for the Kansas Supreme Court, but to some, his name may be familiar. Kansas State House reporter Zach Boblett has more.
6: It's the second time in 2 years that K. Christopher Jayram was a finalist for the job. Just last year, Governor Laura Kelly chose Larkin Walsh over Jayram. The Johnson County District Judge replaces former Chief Justice Marla Lukert. During the announcement of his nomination, Jayram quoted civil rights activist and lawyer Mohandas Gandhi.
9: The best way to find yourself is to lose yourself in the service of others.
6: When Jayram takes the bench, he will be one of four Kelly appointees currently serving on the Kansas Supreme Court. At the Kansas State House, I'm Zach Boblett.
5: Researchers at the University of Kansas say estrogen-based hormone therapies could protect older women from brain disorders like Alzheimer's. Beck Shackelford-Wanganga has more for the Kansas News Service.
10: Robin Honey, who co-authored the study, says they examined brain images of more than 450 women ages 65 and older. She says they looked at women who had taken some type of estrogen-based therapy, like birth control or menopausal hormone therapy, and women who had not.
11: We actually saw pretty large-scale structural differences in that those women that had been taking some form of estrogen therapy had larger regions of cortex.
10: Honey says the cortex is an important part of the brain that typically gets smaller with age. She says more research is needed, but preliminary studies show estrogen can help protect women's brains from memory loss. For the Kansas News Service, I'm Beck Shackelford-Wanganga.
5: And that was a look at your news across the state. Don't go anywhere. I'll be back with your local news.
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5: It's time to take a look at your news across the KCLY community, brought to you by Ayers Insurance Agency in Meltondale, Twin Valley, Great Plains Precision Ag, and Manhattan Regional Airport. The Clay Center Community Improvement Foundation is launching the Clay County Forever campaign, an initiative to build a $2 million operational endowment to create a permanent source of funding for the foundation. An operational endowment is a permanently invested fund whose annual earnings are used to support operations. The campaign calls for 80 founding members, with each committing a total of $25,000 over 5 years. Commitments may be fulfilled through annual gifts of $5,000, a one-time contribution, or other giving schedules suited to each donor. 9 founding members have already joined the campaign. The campaign was developed as part of CCCIF's long-term sustainability strategy following the addition of its first executive director in 2025. This position is funded for 3 years by a capacity building grant from Patterson Family Foundation. The operational endowment is intended to provide ongoing funding for foundation leadership and operations after the campaign concludes. Anyone interested in learning more about becoming a founding member can contact CCCIF. Seeley Mansion will be hosting a public celebration for America's 250th anniversary on July 25th from 4 to 8 p.m. The event is fully funded by a $1,500 grant from the Dickinson County Community Foundation. Julie Wilson, a volunteer at the Seeley Mansion, explains how the Seeley Mansion and the family are connected to America's 250th anniversary.
16: The Seeley family actually dates back to 1630, is when they came over from Plymouth, England. We can trace 85 different ancestors that fought in the Revolutionary War. So we thought that for a community event that we would have a barbecue to celebrate the 250th anniversary of the founding of the United States and the Independence Day.
5: The event will feature a barbecue, live music, face painting, and yard games. Wilson said she hopes this is just the beginning for these events at Seeley.
16: Well, we're hoping that Seeley Mansion becomes the center for Abilene events. And so during the summer, we're hoping that we can offer this.
5: Guests will also receive a complimentary souvenir postcard featuring a painting of the Seeley Mansion. Fort Riley's annual full-scale emergency preparedness exercise will be conducted today at 8 a.m. at various locations across Fort Riley. The exercise will be conducted by Fort Riley Emergency Operations Center personnel, Army Community Service, Family and Morale, Welfare and Recreation personnel, and first responders. Officials said in a statement that Fort Riley conducts this annual exercise to test and evaluate the installation's emergency response procedures. They stated that the focus of this year's exercise will be on the aftermath of an incident and the recovery process, including how the post will address mass shelter needs. The exercise is not intended to impact most of Fort Riley's day-to-day operations, and traffic on post will not be affected. The Chapman American Legion Post 240 is holding the Ride to Remember motorcycle ride with Mission 22 on July 25th to raise awareness about veteran suicide. Registration is at 10 a.m. and the ride begins at 11 from the Chapman American Legion. Any member of the public with a street legal vehicle can participate. The route will begin in Chapman through Clay Center to Manhattan and the Veterans Cemetery, then back to Chapman. The ride is around 128 miles and will visit various war memorials along the way. Mission 22 is a veteran-founded nonprofit that combats veteran suicide by providing free services to veterans, active duty service members, and their spouses. And that was your news across the KCLY community. If you have any news tips that you think would make a good story, submit them to regional@kclyradio.com.
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5: Graveside services for 73-year-old Carrie Wohlhoff will be held at 10 a.m. today, Tuesday, July 14th, in the Bala Cemetery. Memorials for Carrie Wohlhoff may be made to the Lynn Community Nursing Home and left in care of the Anders Feifley Funeral Home. A massive Christian burial for 97-year-old Joseph Joe Pachta will be held at 9:30 a.m. Monday, July 20th at St. Edward's Catholic Church, with interment with military honors immediately following at St. Catherine's Catholic Cemetery in rural Belleville. Visitation will be from 12 to 4 p.m. Sunday, July 19th at Tibbetts Fisher Funeral Home, with a rosary being prayed at 7 p.m. at the church. The family will greet friends and family after the rosary at a reception in the Sacred Heart Center. Memorials for Joseph Joe Pachta may be made to the St. Edward's Catholic Church or Sisters of St. Joseph and can be mailed in care of the Tibbetts Fisher Funeral Home.
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3: 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Good morning. It is time to look at your KCLY weather forecast on this Tuesday morning. Sunshine, 89 for the afternoon high. A light east breeze at 5 to 10. Mostly clear overnight, 67 that low. Still very calm. About the same tomorrow. Sunny and 90, very little wind. Sunny and 91 on Thursday. 93 with sunshine for Friday. And your Saturday-Sunday forecast, mid-90s. Are coming your way for the weekend. Currently at KCLY, humidity 91%, no wind. The current temperature is 66 degrees.
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3: 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The Home Run Derby last night as the All-Star break is here in Major League Baseball. It did feature one Kansas City Royal. Jack Caglione had a longest shot of 477 feet and would finish seventh in the opening round, hitting eight long balls that would tie along with Bryce Harper of the hometown Philadelphia Phillies. His teammate Kyle Schwarber hit 10 to make the semifinals and eventually got into the finals against St. Louis Cardinals' Jordan Walker, who had hit 13 in the opening round and would go on to hit six straight home runs in the finals against Schwarber. Despite the boos from the hometown crowd cheering for Schwarber, they would also cheer for any outs that Walker made. But he's the first St. Louis Cardinal to ever win a home run derby. Derby did change up a little bit this year. They'd had a clock that the batters had to work around in years past, but they went back to 20 swings in the opening round, 15 after that. And again, it's Jordan Walker, the youngster for the St. Louis Cardinals, first Cardinal player to ever win the Home Run Derby. Now the All-Star Classic takes place tonight in Philly, and it does feature two Kansas City Royals. And starting shortstop, his first start in the All-Star game, Bobby Witt Jr. and Michael Wacha, pitcher for the Royals, also being selected as part of the team. If you missed it last night, for the first time in nearly 30 years, the Seattle Seahawks will have a new ownership. The price tag, they say, about $9.6 billion. It's the highest price ever paid for an NFL franchise. For the Kansas City Chiefs, it will be a Saturday, August 15th, their first preseason game against the LA Rams. And then the regular season, after three preseason matchups, is that Monday night, September 14th game against the Denver Broncos. So looking to sports on a Tuesday morning, brought to you today by the Blue Valley Insurance Agency.
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28: The following may not be the rules of the road, but when you see some drivers, you might think they actually were the rules of the road. Maybe it's just they have their own set of rules, like turn signals. We've talked about them before. They're not optional on a vehicle. They're actually to help someone know you're going to take a turn and plan to merge in. Some feel it's more like turn signals are going to give your next move away, so a real driver never uses them. Some believe that the faster you drive through a red light, the smaller the chance you have of getting hit. On that same note, many will think that it's not red, it's more of an orange, and still time to sneak through. There must be many that believe this is a rule of the road. When you come upon an accident or someone on the side of the road or changing their, whatever the case may be sure to slow down and really rubberneck so you can find out what in the world's going on over there. Don't worry about the oncoming traffic or the traffic you're holding up behind you. Other personal rules people may give themselves is crossing two or more lanes in a single lane change is considered as, quote, going with the flow, unquote. And obviously, some believe that you should honk your horn immediately at cars that don't move the split second that the light actually changes. Do drive safe and do be aware of some of these unofficial rule followers. And have a terrific Tuesday. I'm Rocky Downing.

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0: Take You Higher with Creed here on a Tuesday morning. The Stones before that, Go West and Luke Combs here on a Tuesday morning as we get set for the Kansas Sports Spotlight being brought to you by Metalark.
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0: The Kansas Sports Spotlight takes a shine on Kansas Jayhawk basketball coach Ted Owens being inducted into the National Collegiate Basketball Hall of Fame. That'll take place at a ceremony in October in Kansas City. Owens, of course, on the KU sidelines for 19 seasons, 1964 through 1983. 348 wins against 182 losses. 6 Big 8 conference championships, 8 Big 8 holiday tournaments, and 1 Big 8 postseason championship. Owens took the Jayhawks to the postseason 7 times and made the Final Four in both 1971 and 1974. Going into the class of 2026, along with the KU basketball legend, will be coaches Jay Wright and Tubby Smith, along with players Glenn Rice and Walt Hazard. Former Kansas Jayhawk basketball head coach Ted Owens going into the National Collegiate Basketball Hall of Fame in the Kansas Sports Spotlight.
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0: We'll see a high today reaching right at 90 degrees, very calm, almost identical to yesterday. A high of 90, calm and sunshine. Right now it's 67 degrees here on this Tuesday morning. As we head toward 8 o'clock, we've got Tom Petty lined up for you. Also, All Right Now is coming away from the band Free. Right now we head back to Tom Petty and the Heartbreakers. This song coming out in 1993 for the late, great Tom Petty. It's Mary Jane's Last Dance, KCLY.

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6: Should rise up to about 90 this afternoon, much like yesterday. Sunshine, 90, and very little wind. This morning, calm. It is right now 71 degrees with nothing but sunshine. You're going to see sunny skies all the way through the week, right around 90 through Thursday, 93 Friday, and then mid-90s for Saturday and for Sunday as well. Right now, 71 degrees. Music on the way from the Purple One. Prince is coming up, of course, from Purple Rain. I Would Die For You. Reba's just around the corner as well with Fancy. All on a Tuesday morning at KCLY.

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3: 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And the proceeds go to the Bill Hamm Memorial Scholarship and Hamm's Helping Hands Community Outreach. That'll be taking place around 5 p.m. August 29th. Also, the Clear the Shelters, the CARE special event, is going to be Saturday, August 1st, 11 a.m. to 6 p.m. Adoption fees are waived on pre-approved applications. 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Again, that's going to be on August 1st. Birthdays around the KCLY community. Happy birthday wishes to Chuck Howes today and to Aaron Ennis. And if you're celebrating, we'll hope that you have a terrific Tuesday as well. Your calendar, July 14th.

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7: Good morning.
6: Another hot one coming your way. Going to keep heating all week long.
7: Mm-hmm. A little more each day.
6: Not in this room, but outside.
7: Definitely not in this room. So, not very many write-ins today.
6: Correct.
7: So we'll start going through them unless you've got a call coming in.
6: Nothing yet.
7: Okay. I thought you were reaching for it. Mm-hmm. We do have somebody who's looking for their lost cat. It's a black male cat named Soot, and they lost it at 3rd and Lincoln in Clay Center. If you've seen this cat, call 785-458-2191. That's 458-2191.
6: The number here is 632-3771 to bring something on the show. We failed to mention yesterday when we lost Sam Neill.
7: Yeah.
6: From Jurassic Park.
7: Jurassic Park, mm-hmm. Right.
6: He was also in Peaky Blinders, had a pretty big role through the middle of that series as it was going through its run. So lots of the people he's acted with are talking about working with him and mm-hmm. what a good person he was in general. And he had a bigger body of work than I think most people, you always think of Jurassic Park.
7: Right.
6: But there were several other shows that he would pop
7: had
6: up
7: parts
6: in.
7: Mm-hmm. Right. Let's see, here is a free, very tame indoor-outdoor kittens, plural. There are more than one kitten that they would like to give away. 785-447-0124. 447-0124.
6: Seen the trailer for Digger?
7: I didn't watch it yesterday. I saw that it was out, but I haven't watched it yet. Did you?
6: Yeah. Mm-hmm. It's Tom Cruise's new movie.
7: Right.
6: And he is like one of the richest men in the world. He's a balding, middle-aged, chubby guy. And he invents something that's basically destroying the world.
7: Mm-hmm.
6: And so Digger's going to fix his own problem. Mm-hmm. John Goodman plays the president of the United States.
7: Yeah.
6: I mean, it looks very, very weird and different.
7: Uh-huh.
6: But also pretty darn good, I think.
7: Yeah.
6: Digger Rockwell is his name. So, anyway.
7: Yeah.
6: Check the trailer out.
7: It's interesting.
6: It looks like it could be either brilliant or just one of those where you're looking at it going, what am I watching here?
7: Yeah.
6: Okay. I think it's probably more on the brilliant side.
7: You remember the movie he did called Vanilla Sky?
6: Yes.
7: That was one that was weird.
6: Very strange.
7: I never did quite figure it all out. I think.
6: Was that Nicole Kidman?
7: No.
6: No, that was a different one.
7: No.
6: Oh, no, I remember this one now. Yeah.
7: Is Selma Hayek in it? I don't know. Cameron Diaz is in it, okay. For sure.
6: Now I'm wondering if I've seen
7: it. But, yeah, it's weird. It's a really weird movie.
6: Penelope Cruz.
7: Penelope Cruz, okay.
6: Kurt Russell. Jason Lee.
7: Yeah.
6: Actors I like.
7: You would think, and like you get to watching it and you think you're into it, and then all of a sudden everything just kind of changes and it's a weird movie.
6: Okay.
7: But, yeah. Here are piano books, reference books, religious books all for sale. 785-479-6936. 479-6936.
6: We'll have more of Listeners Classified coming up.
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6: Welcome back again to Listeners Classified. 632-3771 to bring something on today's show. Are we finished with the items?
7: We're all finished with our write-ins.
6: So here's another show that's coming out on Peacock, and it's a prequel series to Friday the 13th.
7: Oh.
6: I don't know if you're a Friday the 13th fan. Jason Voorhees.
7: Yeah.
6: Well, you might be a little more interested. It's the backstory of Pamela Voorhees, who was Jason's mom.
7: Okay.
6: And it's going to be played by Linda Cardellini.
7: Oh, okay. I like her.
6: It'll delve into Pamela's psyche after the tragic drowning of her son and her descent into madness and the violent revenge she exacts on Camp Crystal.
7: Gosh.
6: Interesting.
7: Yeah.
6: And The Real Wolf of Wall Street is now available on Paramount Plus. It's a docuseries that looks into the life of Jordan Belfort, who was played by Leo DiCaprio in the movie. His meteoric rise, stunning fall, and those he left stranded in his way. It's based on a true story. As crazy as that movie was.
7: Right.
6: Based on an actual...
7: I don't know if I even realized that it was a true story.
6: Yeah, I've seen him interviewed a couple of times in brief interviews. Be interesting.
7: Yeah.
6: I think that's going to do it for today's Listeners Classified, brought to you by FNB Washington, Clay Center Housing Authority, and Patterson's Health Mart Pharmacy and Radio Shack.
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6: Sunny and 90, it's on a rinse and repeat cycle right now.
7: Yeah, <James. definitely.
6: The same for tomorrow, same for Thursday, and then Friday, 93, jumps up a little bit, and then mid to upper 90s looks like for Saturday and Sunday. Right now, sunny skies, very little wind. It is right now 75 degrees on a Tuesday morning, which means we're going to throw a little trivia at you today.
7: That's
6: what
7: right.
6: You got?
7: I got some music trivia for you from the 1980s, particularly 1984. Rocky named the Grammy-nominated Best Original Song and Movie of the same name by Phil Collins in 1984.
6: Against all odds.
7: You got it. Good
6: has
7: job.
6: To be, yeah.
7: Yep,
6: have
7: it
6: you
7: is.
6: Seen the movie before? I think
7: you
6: I've
7: know,
6: asked you this
7: don't
6: before.
7: I don't think I've ever seen it. I love the song.
6: It is a great movie. Yeah. Young stud Jeff Bridges.
7: I've got to go back and look
6: in
7: that
6: it.
7: Up.
6: It really, I mean, it would be one I need to go back and watch again, to be honest, because it would be like watching. I mean, I know the gist of it, but.
7: Yeah, you haven't seen it in such a long time.
6: Exactly.
7: It'd be like seeing it again for the first time.
6: Tremendous.
7: Yeah, I'm going to have to look and see if it's available on any of the streaming services because I don't think I ever watched it.
6: Good tune as well from Phil Collins.

0: the great voice of Alicia Keys and Underdog. David Boy, before that, right now, it's a check-in with Town Hall News.
1: News this hour from Town Hall. I'm John Scott. Another round of U.S. strikes and Iranian retaliation in the Persian Gulf have occurred.
2: U.S. forces carried out more strikes on Iran early Tuesday. At the White House, President Trump telling reporters,
3: "We're taking out all of their capability for anything having to do with the strait, with the Hormuz Strait."
2: U.S. Central Command says it targeted coastal defense systems, missile and drone sites, and maritime capabilities in a half a dozen areas of Iran.
3: "And we're controlling the straits. We're putting the blockade back."
2: But President Trump suggested the U.S. will charge those other ships for safe passage. Iran responded with attacks targeting Bahrain and two tankers associated with the United Arab Emirates. I'm Ben Thomas.
1: South Carolina Governor Henry McMaster tapping Darlene Graham Nordone as her late brother Lindsey Graham's temporary replacement in the Senate.
4: "I think this is what Lindsey would have wanted, and I plan to honor him in this way. Now to Lindsey, I miss you more than I can even put into words, but I'm going to do this. I got it."
1: Nordone will serve the remaining months of his term, which ends in January. Minority Leader John Thune, says she will be sworn in early this afternoon. President Trump set to welcome Iraq's new prime minister to the White House. Ali al-Zaidi, a businessman with no political background who became a consensus candidate to be Iraq's next prime minister after that country had a parliamentary deadlock. Al-Zaidi has focused on tackling corruption since taking office, arresting several officials. Al-Zaidi's visit aims to strengthen economic ties and attract investment. Discussions will also likely include pressure to disarm militias. More from townhall.com.
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1: Now time for market update for this Tuesday, July 14th. July corn up 4 at 441¾. September down 2½ at 438½. And December down 2½ at 460¾. July Kansas City wheat up 1½ at 656¾. September up 5 at 671¼. And December up 5 at 686¼. July Chicago wheat up a quarter at 627¼. September up 4¾ at 640. And December up 4¼ at 654¾. July soybeans up 8¾ at 1210¾. August down 1¼ at 1195½. And September down 2½ at 1182¾. July soybean meal down 60 cents at 316.20. August down 70 cents at 316.50, and September up 20 cents at 314.20. July soybean oil up 134 at 74.38. August down 9 at 72.73, and September down 6 at 72.09. In the livestock futures, August live cattle down 192 at 232.80. October down 175 at 228.87, and December down 195 at 228.45. August feeder cattle down 310 at 351.25. September down 330 at 347.52, and October down 337 at 343.47. July lean hogs up 20 at 94.97. August up 52 at 98.62. And October down 5 at 84.22. And that's been the market update for this Tuesday, July 14th. I'm Lexi Bates.
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Sunny skies, 75 right now, headed toward a high of 90. Calm and sunny on this Tuesday morning. On the way, music from the Bengals. Simon & Garfunkel remake of Hazy's Shade of Winter. We'll also line you up with this one from Cole Swindell. It was 4 years ago that he released She Had Me at Heads, Carolina. Of course, taking a play on the 1996 debut single from Joe DeMessina. She Had Me at Heads, Carolina, Cole Swindell. 2022 100.

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7: Here's a look at your weatherology forecast. Ample sunshine expected today, with daytime highs approaching 89. Winds out of the southeast, 5 to 10 miles per hour. Clear skies again tonight. Lows dip down to about 67. Daytime highs approaching 90 tomorrow. Ample sunshine expected. Daytime highs approaching 90 Thursday under mainly sunny skies. 93 Friday. From the Weatherology Weather Center, I'm meteorologist Paul Trombley on 100.9 KCLY. Currently 79.

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1: Would you be mine? Could you be mine? Won't you be my neighbor? 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Please, won't you be my neighbor?
0: Thanks for being one of our neighbors in the KCLY community.

0: And that was the legend himself, Meatloaf, with All Revved Up. Coming up, we will have Town Hall News, being brought to you today by Neil Schwensenrook Funeral Home and Le Munyon Drought and Foundation Repair.
1: At Neil Schwensenrook Funeral Home, we're not just here for the final chapter. 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

0: news this hour from Town Hall. I'm John Scott. Inflation cooled last month as the cost of gas, clothes, and used cars fell, providing some relief to consumers, though much of the progress could be reversed if the Iran war keeps worsening. Prices dropping 0.4% in June from May, the largest monthly drop in 4 years. Jordan's military says it intercepted 4 missiles that were launched by Iran. The attack came as Iran also targeted Bahrain on Tuesday morning, following a new round of American strikes targeting the Islamic Republic. South Carolina Governor Henry McMaster naming Darlene Graham Nordone as her late brother Lindsey Graham's temporary replacement in the Senate. Meanwhile, national politics reporter Meg Kennard reports Senate colleagues are feeling Lindsey Graham's death personally.
1: Even though there are deep partisan divides when it comes to the issues, members of the Senate have been known to be pretty tight with one another across the aisle. And many Democrats and Republicans since Graham's death have taken to social media and done a number of news interviews reflecting on their work with him. And even if they disagreed on something, appreciation for his passion for the issues that he worked on.
0: National politics reporter Meg Kennard. Well, these are tough times for some dairy farmers in Vermont.
2: That's because some dairy processors gave up on the state. A recent wave of dairy plant closures highlighting pressures like high cost and aging infrastructure. Vermont dairy farms face an $8.65 loss per 100 pounds of milk, while California and Texas farmers are seeing profits. Elected officials are seeking reforms to support the industry, but the future remains very uncertain. Jason Walker reporting.
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And that was Buster Point Dexter with Hot, Hot, Hot. Coming up, we will have a weatherology forecast, but up next is Billy Dean with Billy the Kid.

0: 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And Alex, we always appreciate the knowledge you feed us on the foundations and repair and preventive medicine and so forth. But we also know that you guys have been over the top busy.
1: Yes.
0: And you really need some more help on the jobs, right?
1: Sure do.
0: Yeah.
1: Need lots of help. Our foundation repair schedule is currently booked till November.
0: Wow.
1: And mold remediations were booked out at least a month. Wow. The water's starting to slow down a little bit since it's not raining 5 inches every time we turn around, but you know, that could change at any minute too.
0: For sure. Yeah, it has been one of the wettest spring summers that we've had
1: in a while.
0: Yeah. So give an idea of what goes into becoming a part of your team.
1: First of all, it's a lot of manual physical labor. Uh-huh. I mean, I need production positions filled severely. So, you know, with the mold remediation, water damage, there's a lot of demolition. All that stuff's got to be carried out of basement. So,
0: yep.
1: And it's wet.
0: And getting in
1: so
0: there.
1: So it's heavier.
0: Yeah, exactly.
1: You got to wear Tyvek suits, respirators, makes it even hotter.
0: Yeah.
1: It's not... nothing glamorous about it,
0: but it's something that is a big help to communities.
1: Yes.
0: And to individuals and families.
1: Absolutely.
0: And something you guys take pride in doing.
1: Absolutely. You know you have to be compassionate towards people to
0: for
1: be
0: sure.
1: able to do this job.
0: Yeah.
1: You know, if you don't have compassion, if it's just about a job and a paycheck, you're never going to make it.
0: Yeah. And you've got a great team.
1: We do.
0: You just need more members.
1: Need more great team members.
0: So if this sounds like something someone says, I can do that kind of work, how do they go about getting a hold of you?
1: They call our office. That's 785-632-1259, or they're welcome to swing by 1541 18th Road here in Clay Center and fill out an application.
0: Yeah, and you might get a feel for kind of the business if you stop in. I think sometimes that's a good thing.
1: Yeah, definitely.
0: To stop in and maybe have a
1: meet
0: quick visit.
1: People. And,
0: yeah, for sure. Yeah. Alex... I mean, spelled it out plain. It is hard work.
1: It is.
0: But it's good work.
1: And, it is. It's gratifying work.
0: And it's a team that Lemunyan's been around for a long, long time. And
1: over
0: so you're
1: 50
0: not,
1: years.
0: You're not getting into something that's a fly by night. It's,
1: no.
0: It's a solid, solid company.
1: Solid.
0: Yeah.
1: We plan to be around for a lot longer.
0: I know you guys do. Well, good luck keeping up with everything.
1: Yeah, thank you.
0: And hopefully we'll add to your team through this conversation. That's Alex Schnell with Lemunyan Dryout and Foundation Repair.
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4: Here's a look at your weatherology forecast. Ample sunshine expected today, with daytime highs approaching 89. Winds out of the southeast, 5 to 10 miles per hour. Clear skies again tonight. Lows dip down to about 67. Daytime highs approaching 90 tomorrow. Ample sunshine expected. Daytime highs approaching 90 Thursday under mainly sunny skies. 93 Friday. From the Weatherology Weather Center, I'm meteorologist Paul Frombly on 100.9 KCLY. Currently, it's 81 degrees.

And you were just listening to Kenny Chesney with Wild Child. Coming up, we will have a weatherology forecast as well as music by Billy Joel. But up next is John Mellencamp with Pink Houses.

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2: Elvis is in the building. 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Thank you very much.
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here's a look at your weatherology forecast. Ample sunshine expected today, with daytime highs approaching 89. Winds out of the southeast, 5 to 10 miles per hour. Clear skies again tonight. Lows dip down to about 67. Daytime highs approaching 90 tomorrow. Ample sunshine expected. Daytime highs approaching 90 Thursday under mainly sunny skies. 93 Friday. From the Weatherology Weather Center, I'm meteorologist Paul Trombley on 100.9 KCLY. Right now, it's 82 degrees.

0: You are absolutely the best people to hang out with. And you know why?
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0: Get those thoughts out of your head. 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
0: This is Steve Knopfinger, and it's time for your market update on this Tuesday, July 14th. In the grain markets for corn, July is up 3.5 at 441.25. September's down 3.25 at 437.75. And December's down 3.5 at 459.75. For the Kansas City wheat, July is up 9.5 at 664.75. September is up 8.25 at 674.5. And December is up 7.5 at 688.75. In the Chicago wheat, July is up 4.75 at 631.75. September is up 9.5 at 644.75. And December is up 8.5 at 659. For the soybeans, July is down 5.75 at 11.96.25. August is down 5.5 at 11.91.25. And November is down 3.25 at 11.91.5. For the soybean meal, July is steady at 3.16.80. August is down 10 cents at 3.17.10. And September is up 60 cents at 3.14.60. In the soybean oil, July is down 108 at 71.96. August is down 59 at 72.23. And September is down 64 at 71.51. In the livestock futures for live cattle, August is down 290 at 231.82. October is down 262 at 228, and December is down 282 at 227.57. For the feeder cattle, August is down 465 at 349.70, September is down 485 at 345.97, and October is down 492 at 341.92. For the lean hogs, July is up 25 at 95.02, August is up 5 at 98.15, and October is down 57 at 83.70. And that's been a look at your markets on this Tuesday, July 14th.
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0: Here's a look at your weatherology forecast. Ample sunshine expected today, with daytime highs approaching 89. Winds out of the southeast, 5 to 10 miles per hour. Clear skies again tonight. Lows dip down to about 67. Daytime highs approaching 90 tomorrow. Ample sunshine expected. Daytime highs approaching 90 Thursday under mainly sunny skies. 93 Friday. From the Weatherology Weather Center, I'm meteorologist Paul Trombley on 100.9 KCLY. Right now, 82.
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0: Hi, this is Kyle Bauer with Plain Talk with the girl who's not going to move to a state that starts with a W because the health insurance is too high, Jamie Bloom.
1: Okay, so Washington State, Wisconsin.
0: Oh, I'm sorry. Washington is not one of the higher ones.
1: Oh, okay.
0: Wyoming.
1: Wyoming.
0: Okay. Vermont and West Virginia. And, and I forgot Wisconsin. So anyway, it's not all of them.
1: It's not W's.
0: But oddly enough, West Virginia and Vermont are 20% of an average family's income is going for health insurance.
1: Really?
0: And Kansas.
1: And why? Why higher in those states?
0: I can't find the answer.
1: Oh, okay.
0: Now, partly as I was looking through this, it's like, I wonder if it's because the average income of the family is less.
1: Just takes a bigger chunk or feels like
0: And that fits some. But Kansas in general, we're all glad to know, is pretty much right there in the middle, with 10.5% of our gross family income going to health insurance. And interestingly enough, Oklahoma's 11.1, Nebraska's 11.1, we're 10.5, by the way.
1: Okay.
0: Missouri is 10.3. South Dakota's 10.3. I mean, we all fit right in. Texas is 10. New Mexico's 10.6. We all fit in there together. And then Iowa is 7.9.
1: Huh.
0: I don't know why they'd be. And Minnesota, 5.9. So
1: really?
0: I don't know.
1: Minnesota.
0: Then I got to thinking, okay, maybe they have more services that are covered by the government. So your insurance doesn't have to cover them. So therefore, what you're paying for insurance is less.
1: Okay.
0: But huge variation. Now, again, if you have lower income in a state, household average income, then if the rate was the same in Kansas as it was in Louisiana, well, the percent of income would be higher in Louisiana because their average household income is less.
1: Uh-huh.
0: So anyway, thought it was, interestingly enough, one of the lowest in the whole nation is Hawaii. Maybe they just don't get sick.
1: Well, I guess maybe.
0: I don't know.
1: But you said Kansas is 10.5%.
0: 10.5. Yeah. And actually, Washington, Oregon, California, Nevada, Idaho, Utah, and Arizona are all in the 7%.
1: Okay.
0: And so, I don't know, I guess move west if you want your health insurance to be a lower part of your income.
1: I think a lot of people would say it sure doesn't feel like that. You know what I mean? Like it's only 10%, 10.5.
0: Well, but. Yeah. Well, I think the average household income in Kansas is around 70,000, 75,000, something like that. So that'd be 7,500.
1: Mm-hmm.
0: And so you divide that by 12, that's $650 a month. And many people pay less than $650 a month for their insurance. So,
1: speaking of health, it says here that flu and pneumonia have now moved into the top 10 killers of Americans in all age groups. And it's the first time the influenza category has cracked the top 10 since 2020. A researcher at Johns Hopkins University School of Medicine said the severity of recent flu seasons came down to a number of factors, including the strain itself and a continued decline in vaccination rates. People aren't getting their flu shot anymore. And so now flu and pneumonia are in the top 10.
0: That is one shot I still continue to get every year is the flu shot.
1: You've mentioned that.
0: I don't know if it's doing me any good or not, but I'm enough of an animal agriculturalist to know it's a lot cheaper to prevent a disease than to treat it.
1: So have you been eating fruits and vegetables, or have you sworn those off since the whole cyclosporiasis?
0: I'm glad you had to say that. I couldn't have done it.
1: I don't know. Explosive diarrhea is what it is.
0: I know.
1: And that's been uttered quite a lot in the media lately, more probably than it has been in years.
0: Well, and I guess there's no cases in Oklahoma.
1: Really?
0: I just read an article yesterday afternoon about it that Kansas has some, Texas has some, all the states around it have some, Oklahoma has none. Now, how could that be? They don't eat any fresh vegetables?
1: Well, because, you know that's not right.
0: I know, exactly right. So they just don't gather the data.
1: Uh-huh.
0: And so every once in a while, when you get someone that's throwing data out at you, like Clay Center has the most people with crooked left

0: years. You know, and it's like, well, how
1: and
0: many
1: it's only
0: other
1: because
0: counties?
1: Because they asked.
0: Well, because they gathered the data, and nobody else is gathering the data on a crooked left ear. So you have to be careful on that, especially when you look and there's zeros. I mean, none, not a single one, and all the states around them have it. But in fact, the article that I read said, well, we're not this national restaurant hadn't done anything different in their argument or in their menu because they said, well, there aren't any cases in Oklahoma. So it's like, well, don't ask and you won't know. So,
1: well, I hadn't thought very much about it. And I did yesterday got something that had strawberries on it. And then as I was eating it, I thought, oh, maybe I should have rethought this a little bit.
0: But how do you wash like a strawberry and effectively and not change the taste? I mean, don't you have to use some kind of soap?
1: They talked about soaking in vinegar.
0: Oh, vinegar. Okay.
1: Yeah, vinegar water.
0: Then I guess that would wash off good enough that you wouldn't have the smell.
1: I don't know if you'd... To me, I still think that would change the taste of it, but
0: I
1: don't
0: too.
1: Know.
0: That's what I was... In fact, a lot of the restaurants are just saying, nope, no tomatoes, no lettuce, no... What was the third thing? They just aren't.
1: Berries
0: doing,
1: is really the.
0: Is where the bad one comes from.
1: Well, and I laughed yesterday when we came to work. Then Robin had her birthday treats out here, and it was a whole bunch of vegetables.
0: Well, that's why old Kyle was the only one that was snarfing them up.
1: No, I ate some too. So, we'll just.
0: As a group, it appears we're not big vegetable eaters, though, as a group, because I'm telling you, I ate half of what was gone.
1: They didn't go that fast. I noticed the meat and cheese went faster, maybe, than the vegetables. But I've seen a lot of funny, I mean, I guess you could call it funny, type social media posts. People talk about the amount of weight that you lose if you get this. And people saying, well, where do I get it? I have a wedding coming up in August.
0: You know, since we're being graphic, I had my last colonoscopy 5 years ago. I didn't know that because I just scheduled my next one.
1: Okay.
0: And so I weighed myself before I went into the routine of the purge.
1: Oh, right.
0: And it's like finding out what, and I lost almost no weight, zero. But because you're hydrating so hard during that time, I mean, part of their protocol is you're drinking these huge amounts of Gatorade and just force feeding yourself Gatorade, and it hydrates you. And so about anything that you lose in solids is going back in liquids. So if you had a restaurant that had an outbreak, it would be devastating to that restaurant. And they don't have, I mean, they didn't have any control over that. They didn't know.
1: Right. It just came from their supplier.
0: From their supplier.
1: Yeah. Yeah.
0: And what I thought was odd, it's supposedly spread by feces, but you can't spread it between people that much.
1: Right. It's not human to human.
0: No, it's not human to human. And then yet, that feces had to come from the field or something, you know, and yet it's not human to human. And it's like, to me, that just didn't seem logical and reasonable at all.
1: Well, and I think, you know, with them saying lettuce and berries and blood, they're just talking about what it's been traced to in past outbreaks.
0: Oh.
1: So nobody really knows at this point.
0: I see.
1: Where it's being traced to. So everybody's just, you know, just kind of speculating on what they think it could be.
0: There was a time 10, 12, 15 years ago that they traced back an E. coli outbreak in California to deer running through the field. And so then the people put up deer-proof fences around the outside, not to keep the deer from eating the lettuce, but to keep them from trudging through there and defecating in the field.
1: Well, I don't know, but until we figure it out, I'm just going to play it safe and eat like a ice cream sundae for lunch.
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7: And now the Daily News Drop. Wall Street started the week in the red as rising oil prices and renewed Middle East tensions rattled investors, while AI and semiconductor stocks sold off. The Dow dropped 138 points. The S&P 500 closed at a minus 60 points, and the NASDAQ tumbled 408 points. Energy stocks were the day's top performers as crude oil prices surged, while chip makers and AI leaders, including Micron, led the losses on Wall Street. Today, investors will focus on the June Consumer Price Index inflation report and the start of major bank earnings, both expected to set the market's direction first thing this morning. Forget those rate cuts. Wall Street is now talking about rate hikes. CNBC reporting traders are increasingly betting the Federal Reserve could raise interest rates as soon as this month if today's inflation report comes in hotter than expected. Traders see growing odds of a hike by September. President Trump is urging the Senate to pass the Clarity Act, a landmark cryptocurrency bill, saying it would honor the legacy of late Senator Lindsey Graham of South Carolina. In a True Social post, Trump called Graham a strong supporter of digital asset legislation and said passing the bill would help cement America's leadership in cryptocurrency. The Clarity Act would establish clear federal rules for digital assets by defining which cryptocurrencies fall under the SEC and which would then be regulated by the Commodity Futures Trading Commission. Supporters say the measure would bring certainty to investors and businesses, while critics warn it could weaken investor protections. The bill now heads to the Senate amid renewed momentum following Graham's death. And now to the numbers on Amazon's Prime Day 2026. Adobe Analytics says consumers spent a record $26.4 billion online during the four-day event, up 9.3% over last year. Mobile devices accounted for 54% of all Prime Day purchases. The Los Angeles Police Department is ending its partnership with surveillance technology company Flock Safety after growing concerns over privacy, data security, and civil liberties. The department allowed its three-year contract to lapse after questions surfaced about how license plate data could be shared with federal agencies without local approval. The department had been using 138 Flock cameras across Los Angeles since 2023 to help locate stolen vehicles and suspects. Several other police agencies nationwide have also cut ties with the company following similar concerns, including reports of policy violations, mistaken vehicle identifications, and wrongful police stops. Flock says it hopes to address those concerns and eventually restore its partnership with the Los Angeles Police Department. Grain prices rallying after the USDA's latest crop production and demand estimates showed tighter corn supplies, lower ending stocks, and stronger export demand than many traders expected. Wheat also gained after the government lowered its production outlook, while weather concerns continue to support prices as the growing season enters a critical stretch. U.S. Department of Agriculture announced a new $500 million fertilizer investment and expansion plan aimed at increasing domestic fertilizer production and reducing reliance on foreign suppliers. Officials say the investment is designed to strengthen the agricultural supply chain, improve competition, and help stabilize fertilizer costs for American farmers. Workers may want to think twice before giving artificial intelligence too much credit. A new Business Insider report finds some employees say they're being overlooked for raises and promotions because managers assume artificial intelligence did their work. Researchers at Northeastern University found workers who disclose using AI often receive less credit, with supervisors believing the technology did the heavy lifting. Some companies are even tracking AI use without explaining how much of that final product was created by people. The result? Employers say they're hiding now the use of artificial intelligence to protect their careers. I'm Jeff Vaughn. That's the Daily News Drop.
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9: It's Trish Swoboda with KCLY, and it's just afternoon, and it's time to take a look at your news across the state. 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The company that operates the Keystone Pipeline has agreed to a settlement totaling $70 million for an oil spill in Kansas 3 years ago. As Kaylin Moore of the Kansas News Service reports, officials call it one of the largest inland oil spills in recent history.
10: The oil spill in northern Kansas totaled more than 500,000 gallons that affected Prairie, Cropland, and Mill Creek in Washington County. In a press release, the Environmental Protection Agency said South Bow, the company in charge of the pipeline, violated the Clean Water Act. South Bow has agreed to pay a civil penalty of almost $27 million and complete projects to prevent further damage, costing approximately $40 million. The company also agreed to contribute $3 million to the state of Kansas for natural resource restoration projects. For the Kansas News Service, I'm Kaylin Moore in Liberal.
9: Members of the Kansas State Board of Education will vote on Wednesday on two separate measures to comply with new state laws. KMUW's Daniel Cottle reports.
11: The first vote is part of the new statewide cell phone ban in schools. The board will outline a process for school districts to certify their compliance with the ban. A separate vote would establish a complaint form for people to report student walkout protests that they believe violate a new state law. That new law limits the ability of students to conduct walkouts, with heavy fines for districts if the state finds they have encouraged the protests. For the Kansas News Service, I'm Daniel Cottle.
9: A bipartisan housing package signed into law includes several measures backed by U.S. Senator Jerry Moran that are designed to increase affordable housing, particularly in rural communities. Among the new laws is Senator Moran's Streamlining Rural Housing Act, which requires the U.S. Department of Housing and Urban Development and the U.S. Department of Agriculture to better coordinate their housing regulations. Supporters say the change will simplify the development process, reduce costs, and help speed up construction of new housing in rural areas. The legislation also includes the Rural Housing Service Reform Act, which strengthens USDA rural housing programs to expand affordable housing opportunities. Another provision, the Choice in Affordable Housing Act, reduces delays in federal housing inspections and makes it easier for landlords to participate in housing voucher programs. The package also includes the Veterans Affairs Loan Information Disclosure Act, which expands information available about VA home loans, helping eligible veterans and service members learn about home financing options during the home buying process. University of Kansas researchers have developed an artificial intelligence chatbot to help connect Kansas families to autism resources. But funding for the program is now in jeopardy. Federal funding is scheduled to end later this year, and researchers are looking for other funding options. KU research professor Jay Bizarre says the program gets families accurate information quickly.
12: Time is of the essence, and they need to get services. They need to get intervention support, therapy as fast as they can, because we know that the earlier interventions start, the better outcomes they'll have.
9: The free tool keeps users anonymous to protect their privacy. The chatbot's knowledge is limited to autism resources in Kansas, and the information is vetted by humans to ensure accuracy. And that was a look at your news across the state. Don't go anywhere. I'll be back with your local news.
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9: 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Megan Blythe Schreiber, MD, and Valerie Binns, MD, have been added to Clay County Medical Center's surgical team and will begin in August. Dr. Schreiber completed her general surgery residency at the University of South Alabama and holds a Doctor of Medicine with honors from the University of Kansas School of Medicine. She also has experience performing a broad range of general surgical procedures, including robotic-assisted surgery and hernia repair. Dr. Binns is currently completing her general surgery residency at the University of Kansas School of Medicine, Wichita. She holds a Doctor of Medicine with honors distinction from the University of Kansas School of Medicine and has experience in general surgery with certifications in laparoscopic and endoscopic surgery. According to CCMC, the addition of Dr. Schreiber and Dr. Binns expands the availability of general surgery services at the medical center. Concordia passed a new ordinance governing the utilization of e-bikes, e-trikes, and e-scooters effective July 6th. Chief of Police Brent Gehring said the move was made due to a rise in reports concerning the vehicles.
16: Yes, the Concordia Police Department had begun receiving several complaints from the public regarding electric scooters / electric bikes on safety concerns from kids riding out in front of vehicles. And then we were getting reports from the hospital of multiple injuries of younger people riding these scooters and have an accident.
9: Riders can now only ride on sidewalks located in parks, residential areas, and along state and federal highways, and only when they're on the outside curb, the electric vehicle is going under 7 miles an hour, and right-of-way is yielded to pedestrians at all times. The city is not just putting a new ordinance out and expecting residents to know about it. Chief Gehring said the police will provide guidance.
16: The Concordia Police Department is partnering up with Farm Bureau and North Central Kansas Medical Center here in Concordia and hosting an electric scooter and bike safety demonstration at the Broadway Plaza on August 1st from 9 to 10. And we encourage all parents and scooter riders to come to this event so we can go over some safety suggestions for them and the actual ordinance itself. And then the first 50 participants that come there will get a free helmet.
9: Citations issued under this ordinance will require a mandatory appearance in Concordia Municipal Court. Juveniles who are cited will need to appear with at least one parent or legal guardian. Sunflower Electric Power Corporation will be replacing the Clifton 1 power turbine in Clifton this year, with construction beginning in September. Clifton 1 has operated since 1974 and has reached the end of its service life. Shelby Johnson, manager of communications for Sunflower Electric, said the turbine is being replaced rather than repaired because replacement parts are increasingly difficult to find. The three turbine generators replacing Clifton 1 are expected to use less fuel while responding more quickly to changes in electricity demand. Johnson said the new turbines will require less maintenance, experience fewer outages, and remain available during periods of high demand and extreme weather. The company expects the project to improve the reliability of the regional electric grid. Around 120 contractors are expected to work on the project, bringing increased economic activity to Clifton, Clay Center, and surrounding communities. Construction is scheduled to conclude in early 2028, with commissioning in the spring and commercial operations starting in the summer. Johnson said the company expects one permanent employee to staff the station after completion. On July 7th, City of Manhattan commissioners voted 3-2 to set the maximum 2027 property tax mill levy at the current 2026 rate of 54.506. The final 2027 budget cannot exceed that rate, according to city officials. The discussion follows earlier consideration of exceeding the revenue-neutral rate for the 2027 budget. A mill levy is the rate used to calculate property taxes. The revenue-neutral rate is the mill levy that would bring in the same amount of property tax revenue as the previous year. Because property values can change, a city can keep the same mill levy and still collect more property tax revenue than the previous year. Budget discussions will continue going forward. A budget work session has been scheduled for August 11th with a final budget hearing and adoption set for September 15th. And that's your news across the KCLY community. If you have any news tips that you think would make a good story, submit them to regional@kclyradio.com.
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9: 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Memorials for Joseph Joe Pachta may be made to the St. Edward's Catholic Church or Sisters of St. Joseph and can be sent in care of the funeral home.
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24: Here's a look at your weatherology forecast. Ample sunshine expected this afternoon, with daytime highs approaching 90. Southeast winds 8 to 15 miles per hour. Clear skies again tonight. Lows level off around 67. Daytime highs approaching 90 tomorrow. Ample sunshine expected. Dry with temperatures near average Thursday and Friday, and highs from the upper 80s to the low 90s. From the Weatherology Weather Center, I'm meteorologist Paul Frobley on 100.9 KCLY. Right now, 84.
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27: Good afternoon. 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It is the Midsummer Classic, the All-Star Game, taking place tonight at the home of the Philadelphia Phillies. And Phillies lefty Christopher Sanchez will start for the National League, followed by the Toronto Blue Jays ace Dylan Cease for the American League. Starting lineup looks like this for the NL. Kyle Schwarber for the hometown Phillies, the DH to lead it off. Juan Soto of the Mets, left field. Freddie Freeman, Dodgers, first base. C.J. Abrams, National shortstop. Max Muncy, Dodgers third baseman. Ozzie Albies, Braves second baseman. Brandon Marsh, Phillies right fielder. Andy Pages, that's a Dodgers center fielder. And catcher Drake Baldwin of the Braves. For the American League, the Angels, Mike Trout, center fielder's been injured the last few All-Star games. First time to be in the starting lineup since 2019. Yordan Alvarez, the Astros DH. Catcher Shea Langeliers of the Athletics. Junior Caminero, the Rays third baseman. Kansas City Royals, Bobby Witt Jr. Bats fifth, plays shortstop for the Royals in tonight's first start of an All-Star game. Cody Bellinger, Yankees right fielder. Yankees first baseman Ben Rice, Tigers left fielder Riley Green, and the Blue Jays' Ernie Clement at second base. Michael Wacha is on the staff for the American League as a relief pitcher.
0: in tonight's matchup. We mentioned earlier the home run derby that was held last night at Philly. It would be Kyle Schwarber going up against Jordan Walker. That's a hometown star, Schwarber, for the Phillies against St. Louis Cardinals Walker. And the youngster comes through with six straight dingers to finish off the derby and to be the first St. Louis Cardinal to ever win a home run derby. Again, tonight's all-star game in Philly, the Midsummer Classic. That is a check in of sports, your midday Tuesday look, brought to you today by the Ayers Insurance Agency and Prairie Land Partners.
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2: 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This is Steve Knopfsinger with your Ag News on this Tuesday, July 14th. 10 more meat and poultry processors have adopted the USDA's Voluntary Product of USA label, expanding a program designed to help shoppers identify products that are truly sourced and processed in the United States. The label can only be used on meat, poultry, and egg products from animals that were born, raised, harvested, and processed in the U.S., giving consumers greater confidence if they're supporting American farmers and ranchers. Agriculture Secretary Brooke Rowland stated, "When American families buy American products, they should know exactly what they're getting. Every new company that adopts this label represents another win for America's ranchers, processors, and rural communities." The USDA also says the program has gained momentum since launching a nationwide awareness campaign earlier this year. Officials say the labeling initiative provides greater transparency for consumers, while helping U.S. livestock producers receive recognition for raising animals that are entirely American from birth through processing. The National FFA Organization has named the 16 finalists for its 2026 American Star Awards, recognizing the organization's highest achieving student members. The finalists will compete in four categories: American Star Farmer, American Star in Agribusiness, American Star in Agricultural Placement, and American Star in Agriscience. The awards honor students who have demonstrated outstanding leadership, management skills, and success through their Supervised Agricultural Experience, or SAE, programs. SAEs provide hands-on learning through activities such as operating an agricultural business, working in the industry through internships, or conducting agricultural research projects. The American Star Awards are considered the highest achievement among recipients of the American FFA degree, recognizing the very best of more than 1 million FFA members nationwide. Winners will be selected following interviews with a panel of judges and announced during the 99th National FFA Convention and Expo in Indianapolis this fall. Dr. Patrick Webb, Assistant Chief Veterinarian with the National Pork Board, said the threat of detecting a foreign and emerging animal disease in the U.S. underscores the importance of ensuring producers have the documentation tools and preparedness plans to prevent, detect, and quickly respond if needed. Investment in surveillance and active, precise biosecurity from our producers and transporters remains vital.
4: Foreign and emerging diseases are important, but focus on keeping them out. Focus on a response plan if they do get here. Make sure we detect them as early as possible and make sure that we respond to them as early as possible. And so we'll continue to promote a lot of the programs that we've been working on for years to help do that. Keeping things out, that's working with USDA and with Homeland Security to make sure that they're doing everything they can to protect our borders.
2: Webb shared that traceability tools help identify and track animal movements, a critical component for animal health officials to regionalize disease. Effective on-farm tools can help limit the spread of disease and improve response efforts.
4: AgView database dashboard for traceability for our pork producers. Very important information state vets are going to need. We're also going to need to keep diseases from coming on and off the farm. That's the secure pork supply. That's an important program for our producers to make sure that they have an enhanced biosecurity plan, elevate the level of protection for them in an outbreak scenario. And then it's the surveillance side of things. That's the certified swine sampler collector program. Those are folks that have been trained in order to take samples on behalf of an accredited veterinarian during an outbreak. So basically we're multiplying the number of folks that can do the work, which supports our state and federal counterparts who are going to be very limited on resources.
2: Monitoring and early detection.
4: The number of folks that can do the work, which supports our state and federal counterparts who are going to be very limited on resources.
2: Monitoring and early detection of emerging diseases is part of the industry-led National Swine Health Strategy. He noted that foot and mouth disease has come full circle as a key concern in global disease monitoring, highlighting the importance of remaining vigilant as disease outbreaks continue to occur in other parts of the world.
4: For instance, there is a strain of foot and mouth disease, it's called a SAT1, that has been moving through countries over in Africa and other places very, very rapidly. I mean, this is good information to know. You know, when I first started working in emergency preparedness, FMD was all the hot topic in 2001, and now it seems like that full circle. Yeah, ASF is of a concern, but man, look over here, here comes that FMD again. So knowing and understanding risk pathways is important, and then mitigating that, working with USDA, working with Customs and Border Protection to make sure that we're protecting the border and making sure we're not bringing things in that we don't want here.
2: The National Swine Health Strategy is a producer-led initiative to improve the health of the U.S. swine herd. This isn't something happening around you. It's something that happens because of you. You can learn more at theporkcheckoff.org. And that's been a look at your ag news on this Tuesday, July 14th.

0: Frank Musser is a Republican running for Kansas' 1st Congressional District. You built your life on your terms, writing your own story. You don't need Washington telling you what your life should look like. Craig believes in less interference, more freedom, and a government that respects the choices you've made and protects your rights. The women of Kansas deserve a congressman who sees you, hears you, and works for you. Craig Musser, uniting Kansans for our common good.
1: I'm Craig Musser, and I approve this message, paid for by Craig Musser for U.S. Congress.
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Here's a look at your weatherology forecast. Ample sunshine expected this afternoon with daytime highs approaching 90. Southeast winds 8 to 15 miles per hour. Clear skies again tonight. Lows level off around 67. Daytime highs approaching 90 tomorrow. Ample sunshine expected. Dry with temperatures near average Thursday and Friday and highs from the upper 80s to the low 90s. From the Weatherology Weather Center, I'm meteorologist Paul Trombley on 100.9 KCLY. Right now, it's 86 degrees.

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Nobody But You. That is Blake Shelton, Gwen Stefani together here on 100.9. Jamie Bloom joining you a Tuesday afternoon. Another warm one. We'll see highs right around 90 this afternoon. Music from Poison and the Gin Blossoms on the way. Right now, Ricky Lee Jones.

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9: 90 degrees, the high this afternoon with a light east wind. And tonight, clear and 67. Sunny and 90 again Wednesday. 91 for Thursday and 93 on Friday. And then over the weekend, we'll see highs in the upper 90s for Saturday, Sunday, and Monday of next week. 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
2: News is our at Town Hall. I'm Bob Agnew in Washington. In his first congressional testimony as Fed Chair, Kevin Warsh today pledging to put the brakes on high inflation.
3: If we get policy right, and I can assure you we will, the inflation surge of the last 5 years will be a thing of the past.
2: Stocks are holding steadier on a calmer Wall Street after a report showed U.S. inflation was not as bad last month as economists had been expecting. Senate colleagues continue to remember South Carolina Republican Lindsey Graham, who passed away over the weekend. Wyoming Senator and fellow Republican John Barrasso said Graham's rough upbringing helped him combine a sense of humor with a toughness that led to a strong national defense commitment.
4: He was the funniest man in the United States Senate. His humor, it was like super glue. It brought people together, kept them together. Lindsey and I traveled the world, often to war zones. And when you travel with Lindsey, you visit a lot of tough places around the world.
2: Senator Joni Ernst of Iowa said Graham's interest in national defense began a long time before he earned himself a place on Capitol Hill.
5: Before he ever set foot on this floor, he wore the uniform of the United States Air Force, serving 33 years between the Air Force, the South Carolina Air National Guard, and the Air Force Reserve.
2: South Carolina Governor Henry McMaster has appointed Darlene Graham Nordone, that's Graham's sister, to complete the remainder of his Senate term, saying it's fitting that his little sister would finish the work of one of the state's longest-serving senators. Supreme Court Justice Amy Coney Barrett has told lawmakers a sharp increase in threats targeting her and other justices is increasingly encroaching on their personal and family lives. Barrett, along with liberal justice Lena Kagan, testified to Congress today. It's a rare event for members of the High Court to do that. With violence on the rise, they're seeking millions of dollars to enhance security for judges around the country. More from townhall.com.
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Can't Stop This Thing We Started. That's Brian Adams here on KCLY. Well, the jackpot for Mega Millions is worth mentioning again. It continues to grow. Tonight's drawing is worth $637 million. Here are the Traveling Wilburys.

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6: 100.9 KCLY. No mention of rain at all in the forecast for the rest of the week. We'll see sunshine this afternoon, a high of 90, a light east wind, 67 overnight, and then 90 tomorrow. Thursday's high warming to 91, 93 on Friday, and then 97 for Saturday and Sunday. Back into music with Sammy Hagar. 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

0: There's nothing quite like fair time in Washington County, and FMB Washington is proud to support the local 4-H and FFA youth and the families who make the community so special. 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
5: 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So give us a call if you have something, 632-3771.
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6: A seeking lost black cat. It's a male. His name is Soot at 3rd and Lincoln. 785-458-2191. 458-2191.
5: And continue with our animal theme today. Mm-hmm. Puppies to give away. They would make great farm dogs. Call 785-447-1764. That's 447-1764. And that is the end of our write-ins already.
6: Yeah.
5: So give us a call, 632-3771. Speaking of animals.
6: Mm-hmm.
5: So I have here, what's your animal sign?
6: Okay.
5: Okay. In modern Native American astrology systems, animal birth totems are used somewhat like zodiac signs, symbolically linked to nature and believed to reflect aspects of a person's personality, strengths, and life path.
6: Okay.
5: So you are an October birthday. I'm trying to remember. October what?
6: Yes, 6th.
5: October 6th. Mm-hmm. Okay, Angie, you are a raven.
6: A raven.
5: Ravens are intelligent, adaptable, and charming individuals known for their keen insight and wise counseling.
6: Oh, okay.
5: So you can do some counseling.
6: Yeah.
5: I've been
6: known to counsel a few people.
5: Have you?
6: Yeah.
5: What's a woodpecker.
6: Yours? A woodpecker?
5: Woodpeckers are deeply empathetic, nurturing, and protective supporters who prioritize the well-being of their loved ones.
6: Okay.
5: So I'm okay with that.
6: That fits, yeah.
5: Yeah. Now, Caleb would be a salmon. Sam. Energetic, enthusiastic, and highly creative individuals driven by a magnetic and passionate personality. I'm not sure about the energetic and enthusiastic part of that, but yeah. Anyway, it's kind of fun. So,
6: oh, that is
5: yeah. So it starts out. There's otter, wolf, falcon, beaver, deer, woodpecker, salmon, bear, raven, snake, owl, and goose. So you can look it up yourself, I guess, out there if you want to know what animal you are.
6: Yeah.
5: All right, we're going to get a break in. More Listeners Classified on the way right after this.
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5: It is 2:13. 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So I will let you know it's Cow Appreciation Day today.
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6: Yeah.
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5: Cow outfit, you can go. No, it actually have to be there before 7 p.m. So it's the chain's 80th anniversary. Customers must wear cow-themed attire and visit a location in person. It says mobile orders and delivery do not qualify. So you can't answer the door. Dress like a cow.
6: Okay.
5: And expect to get your free entree.
6: Darn it.
5: Let's see. It's also Mac and Cheese Day today.
6: Okay.
5: I love good mac and cheese. So, yeah. Or like the good old-fashioned baked mac and cheese recipe.
6: Oh, yeah.
5: The one that people would like put the little breadcrumbs on the top. That's the one.
6: That's the one I really like. Yes.
5: Yeah. It's also Tape Measure Day today.
6: Okay.
5: And it's Shark Awareness Day.
6: Okay.
5: Which I keep seeing these stories on the Today Show about how shark sightings are more frequent. But people are using drones so much to fly over the beaches that they think that's why they probably were there all along in the deeper waters, but they just weren't seeing them. And now they have these drones, and so now they're spotting them more.
6: Visible, yeah.
5: Yeah.
6: Yeah, so my kids are, Brian and his wife and family are in North Carolina.
5: Oh, they are.
6: Yeah, so they like to go to the beach. So I've been seeing those shark videos too. So I always sit in those shark reels and it's like, stay away from the beach. Stay away from there.
5: I send those to my daughter all the time too in New Zealand because she likes to surf, likes to be on.
6: Oh, yeah, yeah.
5: And I always send those. And she says they have shark nets where she is out a ways, like, I don't know, a quarter mile out or something. They have these shark nets that are supposed to keep them from coming to the shore or close to the shore.
6: Okay.
5: But I don't know. I'm not buying it. I think it's still dangerous. So
6: yeah.
5: But she laughs at me when I send those to her. So
6: oh, Mom.
5: I know, right?
6: Such a worry wart.
5: Looks like we can go ahead and wrap up Listeners Classified. 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We'll check the weather forecast and then play The Price is Right. We have a special one today.
6: Oh.
5: Something a little different you, Angie. So that's coming up.
6: I'm excited.
11: 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I will listen to you. 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I'm Craig Musser. 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
12: 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Thank you very much.
13: How significant is the threat and how many people does it affect? 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
5: We are at 88 degrees, expecting that high to be 90 this afternoon, 67 your overnight low, 90 again tomorrow, 91 Thursday, 93 Friday. Then it really warms up into the mid to upper 90s over the weekend. So, so a very summertime-like weather forecast. And yeah, so we're going to go with The Price is Right.
6: Okay.
5: All right, Angie Kilmar, you are the contestant today on The Price is Right. I decided to do something kind of different.
6: Okay.
5: So, you know, they always do, at the end of the show, they always have a showcase.
6: Yes.
5: Okay? And they have to bid on the showcase.
6: Mm-hmm.
5: And then if they're, you know...
6: Within so many hundred.
5: Within so many, yeah, then they win the showcase. Well, you're not going to win the showcase, but we're still going to play the game.
6: Okay.
5: So, contestant, Angie Kilmar.
6: Yes.
5: Today, you're headed for paradise.
6: Oh.
5: You'll start your adventure relaxing under a colorful beach umbrella, listening to your favorite music on a waterproof Bluetooth speaker, and cooling off with a refreshing frozen drink. Then you'll grab your snorkel gear, paddleboard, and cooler backpack for an unforgettable day on the water.
6: Okay.
5: Finally, you'll pack everything into your brand new luggage set and enjoy a tropical dinner to celebrate your island adventure. Okay, so this is what we're looking at for your stuff here. So you can kind of make notes, or you can start adding up. There's the microphone
6: shortage.
5: Back with me. Yep, yeah. I shouldn't have touched it. Okay, so you're going to start off with a Hawaiian floral lei. So, you know, the thing that the flowers around your neck. Okay?
6: Yes.
5: And then a beach towel.
6: Okay.
5: Okay. An insulated tropical tumbler for your cold drink.
6: Okay.
5: A pair of flip-flops.
6: Mm-hmm.
5: A beach umbrella. Waterproof Bluetooth speaker. A snorkel set. Cooler backpack.
6: Okay.
5: And then you have a hammock that you get to sleep in, and a tropical print beach chair if you want to sit in a chair.
6: Okay.
5: Then you got an inflatable paddle board.
6: Wow. Okay. That's
5: a lot. I know. Portable charcoal grill.
6: Okay.
5: A 3-piece hard shell luggage set.
6: Okay.
5: You get some outdoor string lights to hang up.
6: Nice.
5: and a frozen drink blender to make your drinks, and then a gift card for a tropical themed dinner. Okay. So, Angie Kilmar, and no pressure here at all, because I knew I threw all this at you.
6: Yeah.
5: What do you think is the total retail price of your tropical showcase? You have just a guess?
6: Oh, my gosh.
5: And we'll see how close you are.
6: Do you say a beach umbrella? Because that's going to change the whole total of my...
5: I did say beach umbrella. Okay. That was
6: beach
5: one
6: umbrella.
5: Of the things.
6: Okay. I'm going to guess tropical dinner seat or a cooler backpack. I'm just trying to go through this with...
5: Yeah, I know. It's a lot of pressure.
6: Do you say a paddleboard?
5: There's an inflatable paddleboard in there.
6: Okay, and a portable grill, string lights. Ooh, it doesn't include the destination.
5: No, it doesn't include the travel cost of the destination.
6: So just like the decor and the necessities for a tropical beach.
5: Right. You can create your own tropical vacation package right in your own backyard with this set.
6: Okay.
5: See?
6: Okay. Very good. I'm going to say $599.
5: You're actually way low according to this.
6: Really?
5: But that was okay. It was just for fun, a good guess. The total retail price of your tropical showcase is $1,350.
6: Wow. My goodness.
5: The most expensive thing on the showcase was the inflatable paddleboard, and they have that priced at $350 here. So I wouldn't have known that.
6: Okay. Yeah.
5: And the luggage is the next expensive thing at $180 for the 3-piece hard shell luggage set, $180.
6: Oh, man.
5: So, and I should have given you the gift card for the tropical themed dinner was a $100 gift card. So I should have probably given you that.
6: No, that's all right.
5: Huh. Yeah.
6: Okay.
5: Anyway.
6: So $1,350.
5: $1,350 for that tropical showcase.
6: Wow.
5: But you don't win it today.
6: Dang it.
5: Anyway, but it was a good try.
6: All right.
5: Something fun.
6: Yeah, it was different.
5: That is The Price is Right. We play every Tuesday afternoon right after Listener's Classified.

0: Only the Young, that is Journey from the Vision Quest soundtrack. 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
1: 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I'm David Kaufman, and we can help you plan a dignified service for your military member. 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
2: News this hour at Town Hall. I'm Bob Agnew in Washington. More remembrances today on the Senate floor for U.S. Senator Lindsey Graham, who died over the weekend. Iowa Senator Joni Ernst noting Graham served in uniform for more than three decades before ever winning a seat in Congress.
3: He understood, in a way too few in Washington, D.C. do, what it costs to defend freedom. He was one of the loudest, most persistent voices this institution has seen on the importance of American leadership in this world.
2: And Graham's sister has been appointed to fulfill the remainder of his Senate term, which runs through January. Florida now set to execute its oldest inmate in modern history.
4: Dennis Socher is scheduled to receive a lethal injection this evening for the January 1st, 1982 killing of a woman he met at a New Year's Eve party. He would be the oldest Florida inmate executed in modern times, at least for now. Socher would be a week older than Dusty Ray Spencer, who was executed June 25th. But later this month, Florida is set to execute an 80-year-old prisoner who would be the state's first octogenarian to receive the death penalty. Florida has already carried out 9 executions this year, more than every other state combined. I'm Mike Kempen.
2: Supreme Court Justice Amy Coney Barrett has told lawmakers that a sharp increase in threats targeting her and other justices is increasingly encroaching on their personal and family lives. Barrett, along with liberal Justice Elena Kagan, testified to Congress today. It's a rare event to see members of the High Court on Capitol Hill testifying. With violence and intimidation on the rise nationwide, the two justices were seeking millions of dollars to enhance security to help keep judges safe around the country. On Wall Street right now, the Dow is struggling. It's off about 10 points. The NASDAQ up 261. More Town Hall.
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3: 100.9 KCLY. Sunny skies, 90 this afternoon. We're just about there at 89 degrees. 67 overnight, and then sunny and 90 again tomorrow with a calm southeast wind. Thursday's high, 91. We're up to 93 on Friday. Saturday's high, 95, and then 97 for your Sunday. 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

0: Brother Mamus, Moses. Sit down, Mamus. Make it count, son. 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
4: Now time for the market recap for this Tuesday, July 14th. July corn down 4 at 4.33¾. September down 2.5 at 4.38½. And December down 2¾ at 4.60½. July Kansas City wheat up 9 at 6.64¼. September up 11¾ at 6.78. And December up 11¼ at 6.92½. July Chicago wheat up 4¼ at 6.31¼, September up 9¾ at 6.45, and December up 9¼ at 6.59¾. July soybeans up 5¼ at 12.07¼, August down 4 at 11.92¾, and September down 4 at 11.81¼. July soybean meal up 2.80 at 3.19.60. August up 20 cents at 317.40, and September up 1 at 315. July soybean oil unchanged at 73.04, August down 42 at 72.40, and September down 49 at 71.66. In the livestock futures, August live cattle down 330 at 231.42, October down 297 at 227.65, and December down 310 at 227.30. August feeder cattle down 555 at 348.80. September down 597 at 344.85. And October down 632 at 340.52. July lean hogs up 32 at 95.10. August up 35 at 98.45. And October up 10 at 84.37. In the oil futures, West Texas crude up 129 at 79.43, gasoline up 6 cents at 3.23, and heating oil up 19 cents at 4.01. And that's been the market recap for this Tuesday, July 14th. I'm Lexi Bates.
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4: Now time for the local closing grain report for this Tuesday, July 14th. Central Valley Ag of Clay Center, we up 12 at 619. Corn down 2 at 384. Milo down 2 at 344. Soybeans down 4 at 1113. Home City Grain of Wakefield, we up 12 at 619. Corn down 2 at 384. Soybeans down 4 at 1113. Central Valley Ag of Leonardville, we up 12 at 619. Corn down 2 at 384, Milo down 2 at 339, soybeans down 4 at 1108. Central Valley Ag of Greenleaf, we up 12 at 619, corn down 2 at 389, Milo down 2 at 339, soybeans down 4 at 1113. Lippert Grain of Green, we up 12 at 620, corn down 2 at 384, Milo down 2 at 344, soybeans down 4 at 1112. Farmers Co-op of Morganville, we up 11 at 618, corn down 2 at 379, Milo down 3 at 333, soybeans down 1 at 1107. MKC of Longford, we up 12 at 613, corn down 2 at 368, Milo down 2 at 334, soybeans down 4 at 1109. Farmers Cooperative Hanover Branch, we up 12 at 641, corn down 2 at 416, Milo down 2 at 384, soybeans unchanged at 1147, Concordia Terminal, we up 12 at 634, corn down 2 at 394, Milo down 2 at 354, soybeans down 4 at 1118, Bungie of Abilene, we up 12 at 638, corn down 3 at 393, Milo down 2 at 386, soybeans down 4 at 1113, ADM Milling of Abilene, we up 9 at 638. And that's been the local closing grain report for this Tuesday, July 14th. I'm Lexi Bates.
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0: Sunny and warm out there. We're at 90 degrees now. That's our expected high for the day. 67 overnight, 90 again tomorrow with sunshine and not much wind at all. A low of 70 tomorrow night, and then sunny and 91 for Thursday. And those highs will stay in the mid to upper 90s for the weekend. Here's Men at Work, Be Good Johnny on KCLY.

0: That's Queen here on KCLY with We Are the Champions. 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
3: News this hour at Town Hall. I'm Bob Agnew in Washington. The president discussing the future of U.S.-Iraq relations today, and we get a frontline seat from correspondent Willie Nelson.
4: Meeting with Iraq's prime minister in the Oval Office, President Trump highlighted a changing relationship between the two countries.
5: Well, we don't think we need the military there anymore. It's a very big operation, and what we do have is the oil companies are all going in now, and they're doing partnerships with Iraq, and they're getting along very well. The relationship is a whole big relationship where we don't need the military there.
4: The president says America's interests in the region are increasingly being advanced through economic partnerships. Willie Nelson, The White House.
3: President Trump told reporters last night that the U.S. is reasserting its control over the Strait of Hormuz.
5: We're hitting them very heavy tonight, as you know. We're hitting them. We have tremendous amounts of ammunition. We have numbers that we haven't had in years. And we're hitting them very hard, and it'll continue, and we'll see what happens.
3: Meantime, the president's upgrading his plan to recoup the U.S. investment in securing the strait.
5: I want to be reimbursed because we're protecting a very rich portion of the world. We're spending money. And so what we've done is we are going to be reimbursed for protection.
3: And now the president says rather than his original plan of charging a 20% U.S. reimbursement fee, Gulf states instead will be making investments in the U.S. economy. The sister of the late South Carolina Senator Lindsey Graham has now been sworn in to fill his seat just 3 days after his passing over the weekend. Here's correspondent Bernie Bennett.
6: Darlene Graham was appointed by South Carolina Governor Henry McMaster on Monday to fill the remaining months of her brother's term. She was sworn in at the Senate on Tuesday. A separate special election will be held next month to pick a new Republican nominee in the general election for Lindsey Graham's seat, as he had been seeking a fifth term this year. Darlene Graham will be the state's first female senator. She has not previously held public office. Bernie Bennett, Washington.
3: More of these stories at townhall.com.
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Our hope is we give you a chance to relax and breathe every once in a while at 100.9.

0: I'm Renee Langvart, and I'm running for Clay County Commissioner District 1. For the past 20 years, I've proudly lived, worked, and served in Clay County as an employee, business owner, and community leader. 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
2: Clear skies, 67 overnight, and then tomorrow a day much like today, sunny and 90 with a calm southeast wind. 70 tomorrow night, and then 91 for Thursday. Here are the Cardigans.

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Sky High, that's Jigsaw here on KCLY. On TV tonight, America's Got Talent is new. Auditions continue on that one, 7 o'clock on NBC. The MLB All-Star Game will be on Fox tonight, starting at 7 o'clock. And then PBS has a new series called Once Upon a Time in Space. It airs over four consecutive Tuesdays. It's a docuseries tracing significant landmarks in spacefaring history, from the birth of the shuttle and the pioneering space station Mir to the rise of commercial spaceflight. That's on PBS tonight and starts at 8. Here's Eric Carmen with Hungry Eyes.

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6: 100.9 KCLY. 66 expected overnight, and then sunshine for your Wednesday. 90 tomorrow with a calm southeast wind. 70 tomorrow night, sunny and 90 on Thursday. Again, a very calm south wind that day. And then Friday brings a high of 93, and we're up to 96 Saturday and 98 expected now on Sunday and Monday. So really going to warm up over the weekend. 89 at the studios right now with OMC.

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0: That's it.
1: Hold on. Morris Day and the Time. That one is Jungle Love. 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

0: Shine on Kansas Jayhawk basketball coach Ted Owens being inducted into the National Collegiate Basketball Hall of Fame. That'll take place at a ceremony in October in Kansas City. Owens, of course, on the KU sidelines for 19 seasons, 1964 through 1983. 348 wins against 182 losses. 6 Big 8 conference championships. 8 Big 8 holiday tournaments, and 1 Big 8 postseason championship. Owens took the Jayhawks to the postseason 7 times and made the Final Four in both 1971 and 1974. Going into the class of 2026, along with the KU basketball legend, will be coaches Jay Wright and Tubby Smith, along with players Glenn Rice and Walt Hazard. Former Kansas Jayhawk basketball head coach Ted Owens going into the National Collegiate Basketball Hall of Fame in the Kansas Sports Spotlight.
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11: Clear skies overnight with a low of 66, and then your Wednesday brings sunshine again with a high of 90 and a calm southeast wind. Clear and 70 tomorrow night, and Thursday sunny and 90. 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
1: 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In Philemon, Paul writes to a wealthy believer whose runaway servant, Onesimus, had become a Christian. 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So Paul appeals for reconciliation and writes, "If he has wronged you at all or owes you anything, charge that to my account. 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
7: News this hour from Town Hall. I'm Keith Peters in Washington. Justices Amy Coney Barrett and Elena Kagan appear before a House panel today testifying about recent threats against their lives. Justice Barrett explains how threats of violence against judges have affected her personal life.
8: My security detail sent me home with a bulletproof vest, and I carried it into my house, put it into my bedroom, dropped it down on a table, turned around, and my 12-year-old son was standing in the doorway of my bedroom, and he wanted to know what it was and why I had it, and I didn't know how to respond because maybe I lack imagination, but I didn't expect that performing this service was going to put me in the position of explaining to my children what a bulletproof vest was and why I had to wear one.
7: Judges around the country have seen a rise in threats of violence and intimidation. Barrett's home was also targeted by a fake swatting call to police in May. Another round of sweltering heat is in store for much of the U.S. this week.
9: The National Weather Service predicting more than 90 temperature records across the country will be tied or broken this week. Believe it or not, most of those records will be broken in the overnight hours when it's supposed to cool down. Cities in the Midwest and Northeast, best known for record-breaking cold, likely to see record-setting nighttime temperatures. These places include Fargo, North Dakota, International Falls, Minnesota, and Portland, Maine.
7: Correspondent Laura Winters reporting. Trump administration officials have told Immigration and Customs Enforcement officers to suspend most vehicle stops after two deadly shootings in a little over a week. That according to a person familiar with the matter. The order Tuesday came after an ICE officer shot and killed a Colombian man in Maine. On Wall Street, the Dow up by 9 points. The NASDAQ rose 233. The S&P advanced 28. More at townhall.com.
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13: It's Shay Smith with KCLY. It's just after 5, and it's time to take a look at your news across the state. Brought to you today by Sapp Brothers. The Kansas Supreme Court is getting a new justice. Governor Laura Kelly chose Johnson County District Judge K. Christopher J. Rum to fill the vacancy. J. Rum has served since 2021 in the state's most populous county. J. Rum has become Kelly's fourth appointment to the seven-member court. During a press conference Monday, Kelly said J. Rum possessed a key attribute for the state's highest court, impartiality.
14: I was not about to start using political considerations to decide who I would appoint.
13: Kelly's comments come before a consequential vote on August 4th that could change the nominating process for the Kansas Supreme Court. A recent study from researchers at the University of Kansas found that estrogen-based hormone therapies may protect older women's brain health. Study co-author Robin Honey says women who participated in their study and who used hormonal birth control or menopausal hormonal therapy had larger memory structures in their brain. She says that suggests estrogen helps guard against brain disorders like Alzheimer's.
15: As a whole, it seems to really help women age and help them to feel better and help them to navigate the effects of aging in their brain. So that's what I'm excited about.
13: Honey says more research needs to be done to confirm the connection between estrogen and women's brain health. Kansas State University watershed specialist Stacy Minson is encouraging landowners to protect water quality by limiting livestock access to streams and rivers. She said summer is an important time to monitor waterways as cattle seek relief from the heat. Cost share programs are available to help producers install fencing, drill wells, or add livestock watering tanks. Minson said cattle typically prefer clean, consistent water from tanks over natural streams. She also recommends evaluating fields and waterways for erosion, drainage, and runoff issues to identify conservation practices that improve water quality and benefit livestock, communities, and Kansas's natural resources.
16: We talk about Canopolis Reservoir, that it's my reservoir in the middle of the state there in Ellsworth County. But as we go east, you know, there's been some dredging projects. Soil is replacing where we're supposed to have water, which are drinking water supplies. So if we can have, we really do need to go look at those soil structures, at those structural practices, the terraces.
13: Minson discusses what can be done for livestock's water quality.
16: This time of year, cattle are down in the creeks and rivers. There are many cost share programs available to help move cattle out of the creeks and rivers, fence it off, or install alternative water supplies by drilling wells. Cattle are just like us as humans. They would much rather have a clean, constant temperature source of water. And I mean, they will go to those. They will go to those tanks versus going to the creeks and rivers. So, yeah, water quality, we all want to make sure we have clean water for ourselves, our families, our communities, and our livestock.
13: That was K-State Watershed Specialist Stacy Minson with tips and projects that can be done to benefit water quality in communities for the residents and their livestock. Learn more at kcare.ksu.edu. A parasite causing cases of what officials call explosive diarrhea is now confirmed in Kansas. As Beck Shackelford-Wanganga of the Kansas News Service reports, state health officials are tracking 22 cases.
17: The stomach bug, called cyclosporiasis, causes extreme intestinal illness, according to the Centers for Disease Control and Prevention. Symptoms can last anywhere from a few days to a month, and they can go away and come back. The CDC says to prevent the illness, people should avoid consuming food or water that could be contaminated by feces, and they should thoroughly wash any produce. Health officials say people with symptoms should see a doctor for treatment. For the Kansas News Service, I'm Beck Shackelford-Wanganga.
13: And that was a look at your news across the state. Don't go anywhere. I'll be right back with your local news.
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13: It's time to take a look at your news in the KCOY community, brought to you today by FNB Washington, Blue Valley Technologies, Valley Vet Supply, McGee Roofing, and Bork Brothers. Common Grounds Ministries of Clay Center is running a program for children from kindergarten to sixth grade on Mondays from 9 a.m. to 11 a.m. called Fun Mondays. It will run through August 3rd. The program starts with a breakfast included with the free program, followed by worship featuring music and a devotion. Children will then have two activity sessions ranging from education classes to artistic activities. Bob Stratton of Common Ground Ministries said the idea for Fun Mondays came when the schools altered their own summer program schedule.
18: We have after-school programs during the school year. Several years ago, we used to do what was called Summer Fun, and that was 5 days a week is what we did. And then the school got money when they got behind with COVID for summer program, and they ran the summer program all along, so we didn't run that. And then last year, the schools went to just 2 weeks right after school is all they were doing, and so we decided to do Fun Mondays last year. And it went well, and so we went ahead and continued it this year.
13: Upcoming sessions include pottery, painting, and launching bottle rockets, a science class, cooking, and jewelry. A puppet ministry will close this summer's Fun Mondays. Parents can visit commongroundclaycenter.org/funmondays to register. Veterans, active duty military, and their spouses in need of mental health assistance are the focus of a program through Pawnee Mental Health that provides behavioral health services and connections to community resources. Tyler Vela, the military treatment coordinator at Pawnee Mental Health, said the prior service program is designed to reduce stigma.
19: We focus on meeting people where they are, and we want to create a welcoming and judgment-free environment. By making the services easier to access and normalizing conversations about mental health, we can help veterans and families seek that support and know that seeking the support is a sign of strength and not a weakness.
13: Vela said the program provides several services for a variety of issues.
19: Yeah, so we provide behavioral health services, care coordination, case management, crisis support, and then we have tons of connections to community resources. I think those are some of the best sources of help. These help veterans and their families address challenges like stress, relationship issues, employment issues, housing, and really like overall mental, physical, and social wellness.
13: The program focuses on community-based services and does not require veterans to provide a DD-214, a document typically issued to military personnel after active duty service, to access care. Fort Riley has announced a change of command ceremony, which will take place on July 16th. Colonel Jerry Nunziato will relinquish command to the incoming garrison commander, Colonel Joey Orr, on Ware Parade Field beginning at 10 a.m. Ware Parade Field is in front of garrison headquarters at 500 Huebner Road. The military change of command ceremony is a long-standing tradition that demonstrates the formal transfer of authority and responsibility from one commanding officer to another. The ceremony will be live-streamed on the official Fort Riley Facebook page. Colonel Nunziato has served as the Fort Riley Garrison Commander since July 2024. The stop signs installed at Eisenhower Road and 8th Street near the new Early Childhood Center in Junction City were mistakenly installed, Junction City officials announced in a statement on July 10th. The installation occurred while other improvements were being made in the area. Officials said that while discussions had been taking place to transform the two-way stop at that intersection into a four-way stop, no final decision had been made, and the installation was due to a communication error between departments. The signs were covered by city employees immediately after they were made aware of the situation to prevent motorist confusion, and they will remain covered until a final decision is made, officials said. The proposed intersection changes will be reviewed at the July 21st City Commission Board meeting. If the conversion of the intersection is approved, residents will be notified before the changes take effect, the statement said. Residents in the Manhattan area will have an opportunity later this month to donate or pick up used furniture during the city's annual Furniture Amnesty Day. The free event is scheduled for Friday, July 24th, beginning at 8 a.m. in the A2 parking lot on the K-State campus. Furniture shopping will take place from 11 a.m. to 4 p.m. by scheduled time slots, with participants able to take home up to 5 furniture items at no cost. Residents living within Manhattan city limits can also register by July 22nd for free curbside pickup of furniture donations, or they can drop off donations at the event throughout the day. Mattresses, appliances, televisions, and other electronics will not be accepted. Organizers say any unclaimed furniture remaining after 4 p.m. will be open to the general public before the event concludes. If weather causes a postponement, the event will be rescheduled for July 31st. And that was your news across the KCLY community. If you have any news tips that you think would make a good story, submit them to regional@kclyradio.com.
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13: A mass of Christian burial will be held for Joseph Joe Pacha, aged 97, at 9:30 a.m. on Monday, July 20th, at St. Edward's Catholic Church. Interment with military honors will immediately follow at St. Catherine's Catholic Cemetery in rural Belleville. Visitation will be from 12 p.m. to 4 p.m. on Sunday, July 19th at Tibbetts Fisher Funeral Home, and the rosary will be prayed at 7 p.m. at St. Edward's Catholic Church. The family will greet friends and family after the rosary at a reception in the Sacred Heart Center. In lieu of flowers, the family requests memorial donations be made to St. Edward's Catholic Church or the Sisters of St. Joseph and may be sent in care of the funeral home.
21: 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I need to add in travel time and get lunches packed.
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13: It's time to take a look at your KCLY community calendar. 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
0: 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Pre-approved applications will be able to adopt a dog for $75. On August 1st, from 11 a.m. to 6 p.m., there will be an open house tour of the facility and adoption fees will be waived. And that was a look at your KCLY community calendar. 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
1: weather. Here's a look at your weatherology forecast. Highs around 90 this afternoon. Under clear skies, winds out of the southeast, 8 to 15 miles per hour. Lows level off around 67 tonight. Clear skies tomorrow. High temperatures reach up to 90. Mainly sunny skies Thursday with highs around 90. 93 Friday. From the Weatherology Weather Center, I'm meteorologist Paul Frombly on 100.9 KCLY. Currently, it's 90 degrees.
3: Hello and good evening, everyone. It is Jason Henderson, and we're back with another look at your KCLY evening sports. And today it's being brought to you by Meadowlark. Royals right-hander Michael Wacha is headed back to the MLB All-Star Game for the first time since 2015, ending an 11-year gap between selections. The 14-year veteran has posted a 3.65 ERA in 79 starts since joining Kansas City in 2024 and has become a key clubhouse leader. Teammates credit Wacha's work ethic, professionalism, and leadership as much as his performance on the mound, helping guide a younger Royals roster. And then moving over to Wichita, three Wichita State players were selected in the 2026 MLB draft. Infielder Jason Jones was chosen by the Chicago White Sox in the eighth round with the 225th overall pick, and pitcher Brady Hamilton went to the Atlanta Braves in the 14th round, while catcher Max Coffer was selected by the Texas Rangers in the 18th. The selections extend Wichita State's streak of producing MLB draft picks in every draft since 1979, excluding the shortened 2020 event. And Kansas State's Ta Chikomba and Emil Ulin were named to the College Sports Communicators Men's Track and Field Academic All-American First Team, becoming the Wildcats' first team selection since 2014. Chikomba, kinesiology major with a 3.78 GPA, won the NCAA long jump title this season. Ulin, who graduated with a 4.0 GPA in biology, earned his third career academic All-American honor after finishing fifth in the NCAA decathlon. That does wrap it up for your sports here on KCLY. Again, my name's Jason Henderson. That's brought to you today by Meadowlark.
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8: Now time for the market recap for this Tuesday, July 14th. July corn down 4 at 433 and 3 quarters, September down 2.5 at 438.5, and December down 2 and 3 quarters at 460.5. July Kansas City wheat up 9 at 664 and a quarter, September up 11 and 3 quarters at 678, and December up 11 and a quarter at 692.5. July Chicago wheat up 4 and a quarter at 631 and a quarter. September up 9 3/4 at 6:45, and December up 9 1/4 at 6:59 3/4. July soybeans up 5 1/4 at 12:07 1/4. August down 4 at 11:92 3/4. And September down 4 at 11:81 1/4. July soybean meal up 2.80 at 3.1960. August up 20 cents at 3.1740. And September up 1 at 3.15. July soybean oil unchanged at 73.04. August down 42 at 72.40. And September down 49 at 71.66. In the livestock futures, August live cattle down 3.30 at 231.42. October down 2.97 at 227.65. And December down 3.10 at 227.30. August feeder cattle down 5.55 at 348.80. September down 5.97 at 344.85. And October down 6.32 at 340.52. July lean hogs up 32 at 95.10. August up 35 at 98.45. And October up 10 at 84.37. In the oil futures, West Texas crude up 129 at 79.43, gasoline up 6 cents at 3.23, and heating oil up 19 cents at 4.01. And that's been the market recap for this Tuesday, July 14th. I'm Lexi Bates.
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11: It's time for the Downing Report. Here's Rocky Downing.
12: The following may not be the rules of the road, but when you see some drivers, you might think they actually were the rules of the road. Maybe it's just they have their own set of rules. Like turn signals. We've talked about them before. They're not optional on a vehicle. They're actually to help someone know you're going to take a turn and plan to merge in. Some feel it's more like turn signals are going to give your next move away, so a real driver never uses them. Some believe that the faster you drive through a red light, the smaller the chance you have of getting hit. On that same note, many will think that it's not red, it's more of an orange, and still time to sneak through. There must be many that believe this is a rule of the road. When you come upon an accident or someone on the side of the road or changing their, whatever the case may be sure to slow down and really rubberneck so you can find out what in the world's going on over there. Don't worry about the oncoming traffic or the traffic you're holding up behind you. Other personal rules people may give themselves is crossing two or more lanes in a single lane change is considered as, quote, going with the flow, unquote. And obviously, some believe that you should honk your horn immediately at cars that don't move the split second that the light actually changes. Do drive safe and do be aware of some of these unofficial rule followers. And have a terrific Tuesday. I'm Rocky Downing.

0: Craig Musser is a Republican running for Kansas 1st Congressional District. 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Every child in Kansas deserves a quality education. 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He will listen to you. He will fight for your children's future. And he will never let Washington take away what belongs to you. Kansas is stronger when every family, every community moves forward together.
1: I'm Craig Musser, and I approve this message, paid for by Craig Musser for U.S. Congress.
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6: Here's a look at your weatherology forecast. Highs around 90 this afternoon. Under clear skies, winds out of the southeast, 8 to 15 miles per hour. Lows level off around 67 tonight. Clear skies. Clear skies tomorrow. High temperatures reach up to 90. Mainly sunny skies Thursday with highs around 90. 93 Friday. From the Weatherology Weather Center, I'm meteorologist Paul Frombly on 100.9 KCLY. Currently, it's 90 degrees.

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0: We once again welcome you into the Vinyl Years. It's a Tuesday night. There's Jamie Bloom.
1: I'm here.
0: I'm Rocky Downey.
1: Yep.
0: And you guys are the cool kids back in class again to learn about stuff like Dion's, Abraham, Martin, and John, which was a history lesson.
1: Yeah, it was. Yeah, that's right.
0: Abraham Lincoln, Martin Luther King, John F. Kennedy, and even Robert F. Kennedy. Bobby was mentioned in the song from Dion in 1968.

0: Mr. Bojangles, that's the Jerry Jeff Walker version of that song. We have Mustang Sally from Wilson Pickett on the way next. This one, the demo on this featured Aretha Franklin.
1: Oh, yeah.
0: On keyboards. She was playing keyboards. Nice. And, you know, he was going to name the song Mustang Mama. And she's the one who suggested the change to Mustang Sally,
1: yeah.
0: Which is, I can't imagine it any other way
1: exactly.
0: Now.
1: Exactly.
0: Yeah, so this was first recorded in 1965, but again, we're playing Wilson Pickett's version from '66.

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3: 100.9 KCLY. Here's a look at your weatherology forecast. Lows dip down to about 67 tonight under clear skies. Winds out of the southeast, 5 to 10 miles per hour. Bright sunshine expected again tomorrow. High of 90. Tomorrow night, lows around 70. Clear skies and dry Thursday and Friday. Upper 80s Thursday, low 90s by Friday. From the Weatherology Weather Center, I'm meteorologist Paul Trombley. Now back to the vinyl years on KCLY. Currently 88.
4: We hit the quicksand in 1963 with Martha and the Vandellas. Guess what three-member writing team wrote this one, James?
5: Maybe Holland Dozier Holland?
4: Wow, you're good. Yeah. 1963, it's Quicksand, Martha and the Vandellas.

0: just coming right on.
1: People Gotta Be Free, that is the Rascals. Petula Clark on the way next with probably what was her biggest hit, Downtown. She released this one in, let's see, 65 is when she released it. So she says, Petula Clark said she mistakenly thought Times Square was downtown New York when she wrote Downtown. She said, I wandered down to Broadway and Times Square, and naively, I thought that was downtown. So that was kind of what inspired the song, but it wasn't really downtown, but
2: well, it's her
1: that's
2: downtown.
1: Okay. That's right.

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6: Certainly. You'd
5: think it was the 4th of July. Of course, we just celebrated that.
6: Yeah.
5: And
6: yeah.
5: Just a summertime type feeling song, really. Robert Lamb wrote it after strolling through Central Park in New York City, and they released it in 1972, went to number 3 on the Billboard Hot 100.